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It's Garbage on The Current. That song, There's No Future in Optimism. That record came out last summer. The name of the record is so wordy, I almost don't want to spend time on it. It's called Let All That We Imagine Be the Light. Anyway, it's one of the highlights from the album. And Turnstile, back to the Glow On album with Holiday. David Bowie in his classic Space Oddity and Blessing Jolie playing at a Current Happy Hour next month at The Castle. That'll be in Rochester, Minnesota on the 10th of September. Read up where all of them are happening near you at thecurrent.org/happyhours, including at the Plains Art Museum in Fargo, North Dakota. That's coming up on Thursday afternoon with Tofu Smell. I'm Mac Wilson. Thank you for listening in to The Current on this Tuesday evening. Straight ahead, a tune from The Clash that is a cover of someone else, and they do it so well, it's arguably one of the most iconic songs in their catalog. Also, the tune that over in the UK set the record for the most weeks spent in the number one spot on the singles chart, and Beth Orton, who will be playing at the Parkway Theater next month from the new record, The Ground Above. This is Waiting on The Current.

0: Hello, it's John Darnielle from the Mountain Goats. We have a brand new album. I've been waiting a long time to share it with you. It's called Days. It comes out on Friday. But The Current is giving the whole thing to you early, so you can listen to the entire thing Thursday night at 9 on The Current's on-air listening party. This album was recorded at Sear Sound in New York City, a studio still owned by Roberta Findlay, and the album was, in fact, at one point, had a working title of In the Shadow of Roberta Findlay. I go through several working titles as I go.
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0: I've been waiting since we recorded it to share it. It has been eating more of a hole in me than a lot of albums do. It has an urgency to it that I'm very fond of. So I really hope you enjoy it. 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

That's a song that recently set the record for most weeks spent at number one on the UK singles chart. Sam Fender with Olivia Dean on Rain Me In. Listen to The Clash and their take on The Equals, Police on My Back from the Sandinista album, and Family of the Year with Hero. Beth Orton began with a new one called Waiting. Find it on the record The Ground Above, and The Ground Above Tour, performing at the Parkway Theater next month. 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New this year, the festival presents A Renewal of the Crown, along with Armored Jousting and Turkey Legs. The festival is open weekends August 22nd through October 4th. More at mnrenfest.com. Of Montreal is headlining Telia's Oktoberfest on August 16th. You can enter for your chance to win a pair of tickets to that show and many others at thecurrent.org/giveaways. I'm Mac Wilson, and when I put together the music that you're going to hear, sometimes I put a lot of thought into crafting a particular mood that takes you in a certain journey in a certain direction, and then some sets don't. You just get a little of everything in four songs in a row, and this is one of those sets, beginning with Semisonic, their newest called Don't Give Up Yet on The Current.

The newest from Vince Staples on the current called Blackberry Marmalade and the Crybaby album, performing at the World's Photography Festival in downtown Minneapolis next month, September 18th through 20th, along with folks like Corey Wong, Tycho, and Washed Out. Listen to Vince Staples alongside the Black Keys and You Got to Lose, their cover of the Earl Hooker song. Tammy Wynette's Stand By Your Man and Semisonic started with Don't Give Up Yet. 22 minutes before 8 o'clock, I'm Mac Wilson, and support comes from Newgate School, where an old car can drive a future. 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

Doctor song, some Gary Clark Jr., solo music from Kim Deal, and Casey Musgraves, with a date lined up at Target Center in Minneapolis. The Middle of Nowhere tour makes its stop on September 22nd from the new Middle of Nowhere album. This one's called Mexico Honey from Casey Musgraves on The Current.

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Fugazi in Waiting Room. It's on The Current from Minnesota Public Radio. Solo music of Kim Deal, Crystal Breath, and Gary Clark Jr.'s This Land. And Casey Musgrave started Mexico Honey, one of the highlights of the new record, Middle of Nowhere. 5 minutes after 8, I'm Mac Wilson. You can usually hear me on these weekday evenings. I'll be heading out at 9 o'clock because I was in early tonight, so Chaz is in at 9. Still to come this hour, the newest from Alabama Shakes and their upcoming new album, I Must Be Dreaming. Throw in some Ray Charles, one from Haim's debut, and Wyclef Jean evidently has 7 new albums up his sleeve. What exactly his timetable is for putting them out, I don't know. Whether he'll give you a little bit time to digest each given one. In any case, the Clef Notes series, Quantum Leap, Volume 1. 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

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And Wyclef Jean from one of seven albums he has evidently on the way, Quantum Leap Volume 1 from the Clef Note series, that is 1994 Boom Bap. 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Still to come, Gregory Alan Isakov and Sylvan Esso covering Mazzy Star, some Ray Charles alongside Alabama Shakes. Alabama Shakes doing two shows at Surly later this month with a new record on the way, I Must Be Dreaming. This one called I Feel Hope Coming from the Alabama Shakes on the Current.

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Hound Mouth on the Current and Tiger Blood. Listen to that with Gregory Alan Isakov teaming up with Amelia from Sylvan Esso on their new cover of Mazzy Star's Fade Into You. Ray Charles' Nighttime is the Right Time and Alabama Shakes, that one called I Feel Hope Coming from the upcoming album I Must Be Dreaming, doing two shows at Surly at the end of the month. Find the Current's concert calendar at thecurrent.org and our giveaways as well, including the Current's Music on a Stick featuring Sierra Farrell with special guest Tanya Tucker, taken center stage at the Minnesota State Fair Grandstand on August 30th. 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That'll include two State Fair admission tickets over at thecurrent.org/giveaways. A nice heavy riffing set of music beginning with Eka Vandal, the newest Cruising to Self-Soothe on The Current.

That's a cut from the local show Artist of the Month, Mega Sound and Super Size. They'll be playing at the Turf Club a week from Friday evening, August 14th, and listen to the local show all through the month of August for music from them. Also listen to Julian Cope and World Shut Your Mouth, and OK Goes This with new stuff from Eka Vandal, beginning the set Cruising to Self-Soothe. An excellent couple of weather days ahead. We're in the supposed dog days of August, but the weather looks fantastic, honestly. 71 degrees right now in St. Paul, lows in the 50s tonight, sunny and highs in the upper 70s on Wednesday, lower 80s and sunshine on Thursday, and then sunny all through the weekend, highs in the mid-80s on Friday into the lower 80s by Saturday. I'm Mac Wilson, heading out for the evening, back in tomorrow evening at around 7 o'clock. U2 straight ahead with their ode to their own residency in the city of Las Vegas, and the newest from Dinosaur Jr., It's Several Got Away on The Current.

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From last year's Hope We Have Fun, that's Mountjoy and Gigi Perez in the middle on The Current, a little bit after 9 on this Tuesday, August 4th, but do not adjust your radio. I am Chaz Kangas filling in this evening, bringing some of my late night weekend magic to Tuesday evening. Let's get some of those weekend vibes going because you deserve it. It's been a long, hot summer, so let's give you some extra weekend time, and I have the perfect soundtrack for it. This hour, you will be hearing the latest from Michigander, Bridget Calls Me Baby, Jesse Wells, Humbird, Mike D of the Beastie Boys, and Kiwi Jr. You'll also hear throwbacks from Neil Young, The Far Side, The Sights, The Replacements. One of those has a special connection to Street Fighter. Which one? You'll find out. But right now, the latest from Baby Rose, Better on The Current.

0: Start your day with The Current, weekday mornings from 5 to 10. 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Duluth-raised, now Minneapolis-based, Sophia Rocco was one of the top vote-getters of the Minnesota Music Month scouting report this year. Wednesday at 8:30, I'll catch up with Sophie, who's gearing up for a milestone moment for any musician or band, her first show as the headliner.
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Michigander's latest freaking out on the current. Before that, the Sights with 2005's Just Got Robbed from their self-titled album, a MySpace favorite. You also heard The Replacements with a standout of one of the things that stands out about the Twin Cities. Off of 1987's Pleased to Meet Me, that is Skyway. And you heard the latest from Baby Rose, Better. Coming up on The Current, a recent favorite from Haley Williams, some late 60s era Neil Young, and the latest from Bridget Calls Me Baby. Of Montreal is headlining Tilia's Oktoberfest on August 16th. You can enter for your chance to win a pair of tickets to this show and many others at thecurrent.org/giveaways. And now the Chicago crooning styles of Bridget Calls Me Baby. This is their latest I Can Take the Sun Out of the Sky on The Current.

America's most trusted name in modern protest music. That is Jesse Wells' latest Won't You Come Out Tonight on The Current. Before that, Neil Young's 1969 fitting farewell to his previous band, Running Dry, Requiem for the Rockets. You heard Hayley Williams with Parachute from Ego Death at a Bachelorette Party, her latest album. And Bridget Calls Me Baby with I Can Take the Sun Out of the Sky. Coming up on The Current, you'll hear the latest from Rostam. You'll hear Mike D of the Beastie Boys' debut solo single. You'll hear a song from The Far Side from the mid-90s Street Fighter soundtrack. Of course, in the Twin Cities, we have a little Street Fighter on the brain, as this past weekend, the Street Fighter tour bus for the new Street Fighter movie coming out this October was parked outside of U.S. Bank Stadium, so yeah, let's let it affect our soundtracks. And right now, the latest from Humbird, it's Daughter of Empire on The Current.

Produced by his sons, that is Mike D of the Beastie Boys, his debut single, Switch Up, on The Current. Of course, the debut Mike D solo album, Thank You, arrives on August 28th. Before that, you heard The Far Side, the single from the Street Fighter soundtrack, that is Pandemonium. In my head, ever since I stepped foot on the Street Fighter bus that was in downtown Minneapolis last week promoting the new Street Fighter movie this October, no word yet on what the soundtrack will be for that movie. However, Far Side did play last year at The Current's Music on a Stick at the Minnesota State Fair. What a great show that was. And you can find out everything The Current has going on this year at the Minnesota State Fair, from the music to what's happening at the NPR booth right now at thecurrent.org. You heard Rostam's latest, Back of a Truck, and the latest from Humbird, Daughter of Empire. Rounding out the hour, some mid-2010s feist is on the way, but first, the latest from Kiwi Jr., Blowing Up on The Current.

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From the 1998 classic In the Aeroplane Over the Sea, that's Neutral Milk Hotel, The King of Carrot Flowers Part 1 on The Current. A little bit after 10 on Tuesday, August 4th, I am Chaz Kangas filling in tonight. Hi, how are you? You are going to be treated to some wonderful Tuesday night music. Coming up this hour, you'll hear the latest from Jack White, the latest from Kevin Morby, the latest from Phoebe Bridgers, Medium Build, The Revivalist, Local Flavor from Anna Graves. You'll also hear throwbacks from Tracy Chapman, Traffic, Best Coast. But right now, the latest from Low Cut Connie, Can't Be Wrong on The Current.

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The next one is Thursday afternoon at the Plains Art Museum in downtown Fargo. Absorb the lush, warm live sounds from Tofu Smell, the recording project from Winnipeg, by way of Orlando, musician and singer Ray Chen. Hang with us from 4 to 7 with a DJ set from Niloufer Arsala at 4 before Tofu Smell plays at 6. The Currents Happy Hours are free and open to everyone. 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

From his recently released Frozen Charlotte, his first album since officially becoming a Rock and Roll Hall of Famer, that's Jack White and Dollar Bill on The Current. Before that, Best Ghost with the 2010 indie classic Boyfriend. You heard Florence and the Machine with last year's Sympathy Magic and Low Cut Connie's latest Can't Be Wrong. Coming up on The Current, the latest from Phoebe Bridgers and Kevin Morby, as well as a throwback from Traffic. 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Guster comes to Orchestra Hall to play two nights in two different sets with the orchestra, March 5th and 6th. Tickets and info at minnesotaorchestra.org. And now Kevin Morby, 100,000 on The Current.

Phoebe Bridgers with a song you may hear live when she plays with Alex G at the Grand Casino Arena on September 17th. That is Lost Boys on The Current. Before that, Traffic with 1971's The Low Spark of High Heeled Boys and Kevin Morby's latest 100,000. Coming up on The Current, a classic from Tracy Chapman, but right now the latest from Medium Build, Home Depot on The Current.

0: Hello, it's John Darnielle from the Mound Goats. We have a brand new album. I've been waiting a long time to share it with you. It's called Days. It comes out on Friday. But The Current has given the whole thing to you early, so you can listen to the entire thing Thursday night at 9 on The Current's on-air listening party. This album is recorded at Sear Sound in New York City. The studio is still owned by Roberta Findlay, and the album was, in fact, at one point, had a working title of In the Shadow of Roberta Findlay. I go through several working titles as I go.
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0: 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So I really hope you enjoy it. 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

The Revivalists with Heart Stop on The Current. Before that, Local Flavor from Charlie Parr, Boombox. Before that, you heard Tracy Chapman with the 1988 classic Fast Car, a song that has been covered many times as well as sampled in hip-hop by Nice and Smooth for Sometimes I Rhyme Slow. And you heard Medium Build's latest Home Depot. Rounding out the hour, the latest from Anna Graves, who plays the Turf Club on September 24th. It's Damn in Love on The Current.

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Something local and pretty on a Tuesday night from 2011's Come On. That is Low with Try to Sleep on The Current, a little bit after 11 on Tuesday, August 4th. I am Chaz Kangas with you for one more hour, and what an hour it is. Coming up, you're going to be hearing the latest from The Strokes, Billy Strings, Steve Lacy, The Jayhawks, Broken Social Scene, and Fiona Apple. You'll also hear throwbacks from Kendrick Lamar, Moby, Average White Band, Joanna Newsom, and The Undertones. How's that for range? But right now, the latest from Slowpulp, Better Man on The Current.

An early millennium indie classic from 2004 is The Milk-Eyed Mender. That is Joanna Newsom, The Book of Right on The Current. Before that, Steve Lacy's latest, The Feeling. You heard The Undertones with 1979's Teenage Kicks. Where do I know that name from? Oh yeah, Saturdays here on The Current. And you heard Slow Pulp's latest, Better Man. Coming up on The Current, a mid-70s classic from Average White Band. You definitely know this one, even if you weren't around in the 70s. If you played Rock Band, you definitely know it. As well as a recent favorite from S.G. Goodman and the latest from Billy Strings. Of Montreal is headlining Tilia's Oktoberfest on August 16th. You can enter for your chance to win a pair of tickets to this show and many others at thecurrent.org/giveaways. And now the latest from Billy Strings, Burn the Other End on The Current.

From the recently released Reality Await, no more delays. It is in our hands, in our ears, and in our hearts. That is The Strokes' Lonely in the Future on The Current. Before that, Average White Band with the absolute classic Pick Up the Pieces from 1974. You heard S.G. Goodman, I Can See the Devil from last year's Planning by the Signs, and Billy String's latest Burn the Other End. Coming up on The Current, some Turn of the Millennium era Moby, something from the same year that he performed at Woodstock 99, which if you've ever watched any Woodstock 99 documentary, you've definitely seen him as a talking head, and yes, he makes music too. You will also hear a recent favorite from Buffalo Traffic Jam, but right now the latest local flavor from the Jayhawks, keeping our heads above water on The Current. Oh.

The latest from Broken Social Scene off Remember the Humans, That's Only the Good I Keep. On The Current, before that, Moby with 1999's Find My Baby off of the Play album. One of the 18 songs on that album that he licensed to different commercial companies. Yes, every single track on that album was licensed. I believe that was the first time that's ever happened for an album. And then Moby went and turned around and donated all the proceeds from that, or a substantial one. You know, it's 1999 is a very hyperbolic time. But regardless, the money made from every single one of those licensings in some way went to benefit some philanthropic endeavor directly related to it. Good looks before Y2K. And you heard Buffalo Traffic Jam with Fool's Gold and the Jayhawks with Keeping Our Heads Above Water. I'm Chaz Kangas. I am just about out of here, but fear not. You have Gannon all night long after me, but before I go, you'll be treated to the trio Joseph. You'll be treated to Kendrick Lamar's 2015 standout. That was Barack Obama's favorite song that year. But right now, the latest from Fiona Apple from the soundtrack to the Apple original series, Lucky. This is Horns of a Bull. On The Current.

when our pride was low, looking at the world like, where do we go? And we hate po-po, when they kill us dead in the street for sure. I'm at the preacher's door, my knees getting weak.

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Does it get any more beautiful than that? My goodness, what a song. It's Nick Drake with Pink Moon, the title track to his 1972 funk classic On the Current. I'm Gannon, hanging out with you. We're now into Wednesday, past midnight. We have made it to the middle of the week, and I think to reward ourselves, we deserve a little vacation. And I'm not talking about anywhere tropical. We're not going anywhere super fancy. We're going to space. We got all sorts of songs named after celestial objects. Pink Moon really setting the tone there. Then we got some songs about the sun. Songs from Biba Doobie and Catherine Wheel and Hermanos Gutierrez. And we'll even hear one from the band Star Crawler, because we'll be crawling through the stars. And the band Stars is also coming up. And if we think about the human definition of stars, we will also be hearing some songs from some pop stars. We got Noah Kahan, Olivia Rodrigo, Harry Styles. They're all coming up in the near future on The Current. And we'll start with a band who is not a star yet, but I feel like they are certainly on the rise in the indie rock world. This is a band out of Denmark whose new album For Love of Grace and the Hereafter has been an obsession of mine lately. This group's called Ice Age. This song's called Ember, and it's on The Current.

0: Start your day with The Current, weekday mornings from 5 to 10. It's morning radio for music lovers. Duluth raised, now Minneapolis based, Sophie Orocco was one of the top vote getters of the Minnesota Music Month scouting report this year. Wednesday at 8:30, I'll catch up with Sophie, who's gearing up for a milestone moment for any musician or band. Her first show as the headliner.
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The stars are out and the stars are on. That is the Canadian indie rockers Stars with Ageless Beauty on The Current. Before that, we heard from some literal stars, pop stars. We got Olivia Rodrigo with The Cure from her new album, You Seem Pretty Sad for a Girl So in Love, and Harry Styles with one called Ready, Steady, Go. Then we popped over to Denmark for some rock and roll from the band Ice Age, that one called Ember. Coming up on The Current, we got some more star songs for you. We'll hear one from Hermanos Gutierrez. We got Biba Doobie on the way, Catherine Wheel. And also, in case you were enjoying the Canadian indie rock there from Stars, their friends Metric have a new song coming up in just a couple of moments on The Current. In the meantime, we'll let Mick and Keith really keep the Stars theme rolling here. It's the Rolling Stones with In the Stars on The Current.

It's the Swiss-Ecuadorian brothers Hermanos Gutierrez on The Current. That is Low Sun from back in 2024. Before that, we heard Metric with Time is a Bomb. And then keeping our galactic theme rolling, we got Billie Holiday with Blue Moon and In the Stars. That is new music from the Rolling Stones. Coming up on The Current, we're going to keep that star thing rolling by hearing from a superstar in the music world that's actually playing to a sold-out Target Field tonight. We also got some Sun songs from Catherine Wheel and this next artist. It's Biba Doobie with one from her upcoming album Pylon, which features many big stars on it. It's got features from Mattie Healy of the 1975, Hayley Williams from Paramore, Chino Moreno from Deftones, but this one is a Biba Doobie solo track. It's called Sun Has Set, and it's on The Current.

0: Hello, it's John Darnielle from the Mound Goats. We have a brand new album. I've been waiting a long time to share it with you. It's called Days. It comes out on Friday. But The Current is giving the whole thing to you early, so you can listen to the entire thing Thursday night at 9 on The Current's on-air listening party. I will rise. This album was recorded at Sear Sound in New York City. The studio is still owned by Roberta Findlay, and the album was, in fact, at one point, had a working title of In the Shadow of Roberta Findlay. I go through several working titles as I go.
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0: I've been waiting since we recorded it to share it. It has been eating more of a hole in me than a lot of albums do. It has an urgency to it that I'm very fond of. So I really hope you enjoy it. 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

It's now officially Noah Kahn Day in Minnesota. Because we're past midnight, that means it's today that the great Vermont singer-songwriter is playing to a sold-out Target Field. That is one I assume will make the set list. It's Doors from his new album, The Great Divide. And that Noah Kahn show, I am very excited about. All I'll say, I've seen this guy like 3 times before, and I like Noah Kahn's music. My girlfriend, not a huge fan, but she went with me last time. And even though she's not a big Noah Kahn fan, like halfway through the show, she was weeping. She was in tears watching him perform because she was that moved by his songs, even though she hadn't been really moved by them before. So he's one of those artists that really just takes another level when you see him play a live show. And there's a whole lot of folks who are going to get that experience tonight. If you are looking to check out some live music in the near future, I always recommend, especially because it's Wednesday today, to go to thecurrent.org/giveaways. So every Wednesday, we have an updated list of ticket giveaways that you can enter, win a couple of tickets to see shows around town. For example, right now, The Current's presenting Mega Sound with Agnes Uncaged at the Turf Club on August 14th. That's just a couple weeks away. And you can enter for your chance to win a couple of tickets to that show and many more. Again, updated every single Wednesday. So there's probably some new ones up later today. That is at thecurrent.org/giveaways. Before Noah Kahn, we heard Starcrawler with Stranded, Judy Staring at the Sun. That's Catherine Wheel with one from 1995. And Sun Has Set. That is Biba Doobie kicking things off. Coming up on The Current, we got a couple more songs to keep the space theme rolling in the midnight hour. One about planets in a couple of moments. But this one comes from Devin Gilfillian. It's not a song about a black hole. It's a song called Black Dog Rabbit Hole. And it's on The Current.

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New music from Texas's own Leon Bridges. That is Light the Way on The Current from his upcoming album Happiness Anytime, dropping on September 25th. I'm Gannon, hanging out with you here in the middle of the night, and we are going to get a little dance break coming up soon. Got new music from The Avalanches and Jamie XX, and a song from 20 years ago that somehow manages to sample LCD Sound System, Britney Spears, Stevie Wonder, and Breeders, all on the same track. A little later in the hour, we got some new music from Holly Humberstone, a throwback from Nirvana, some local country music, and a tune from Leonard Cohen that actually was first put out as a cover. We'll talk about that coming up soon on The Current. In the meantime, we'll keep the Texas vibes rolling here. Coming off of Leon Bridges, here's another dude from Texas. It's the country singer Alex Lambert with Shoot Me Down on The Current.

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1: Well, it's all in the room.

It's past 1 a.m. You know what time it is. It's time for Club Current. We are throwing the jams at you here in the middle of the night, and that one comes from the only guy who could ever mash up LCD Sound System, Britney Spears, Ludacris, Stevie Wonder, and Breeders, all on the same song. Of course, that is Greg Gillis, a.k.a. Pittsburgh DJ Girl Talk. That one's called Bounce That from his 2006 record Night Ripper. Before that, you heard The Avalanches and Jamie XX with a song that originally started as an interlude for Jamie's last album, but now The Avalanches fully fleshed it out. It's called Every Single Weekend. The Chain, that's Fleetwood Mac. And we heard Shoot Me Down, the new song from Alex Lambert. If you were liking the country sounds of Alex Lambert, well, you might like this next track, and it doesn't even come from a guy who you traditionally think of as a country singer. This is a new song from Beck, getting into a little bit of twang on his new album, Ride Lonesome. This here is the title track with Sierra Farrell. It's Ride Lonesome on The Current.

That's a night shift superstar, or should we call it overnight shift superstar this time of night? That is Muse with one from the new album The Wow Signal on The Current. Before that, you heard Leonard Cohen with First We Take Manhattan. That one from 1988, though, it was originally released a couple years earlier. Jennifer Warrens put out her version of that song in 1986 as part of her Leonard Cohen tribute album full of covers of his songs called Famous Blue Raincoat. It had Stevie Ray Vaughan on the guitar, and then a couple years later, Leonard Cohen puts out his own version as a part of his album I'm Your Man. Before Leonard Cohen, you heard Olivia Dean with Nice to Each Other and Beck with Ride Lonesome, that one featuring Sierra Farrell. If you like Sierra Farrell, I have a hunch you're probably also a fan of Kacey Musgraves. I don't know. I like both of them. I assume you do too. Well, if that is the case, then I should let you know Kacey Musgraves is bringing her Middle of Nowhere tour to the Target Center on September 22nd. And that is one hot ticket, so if you are looking for a way to get into that show for the cheapest price possible, and that is free, I recommend you go to thecurrent.org/giveaways. That's where you can enter for your chance to win a couple of tickets to see Kacey Musgraves at the Target Center on September 22nd. In the meantime, let's keep that sort of Americana vibe rolling here with some local country music from a band called the Wild Horses. This one's called Sunrise on the Absaroque. And it's on The Current.

It's new music from Holly Humberstone on The Current, that is Beauty Pageant. Before that, we heard one of Nirvana's most famous covers. That would be Molly's Lips. Beach weather in the set with a song named after a character from the TV show The O.C. That would be Seth Cohen. And you heard Sunrise on the Absaroque. That is new music from Wild Horses. You know who Seth Cohen's favorite band is on that TV show The O.C.? Well, it's Death Cab for Cutie. And we'll hear from them in about an hour on The Current, but you don't have to wait too long for somebody who loves Death Cab, because this next artist calls himself Death Cab for Country. He is a country singer who grew up actually having more interest in grunge music, but now he's got his hands in country rock, and this is Stephen Wilson Jr., Death Cab for Country himself, with a new song called Hardwired. It's on The Current.

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Turning back the clock 30 years for Bell and Sebastian's The Stars of Track and Field on The Current. I'm Gannon, hanging out with you here in the middle of the night. Got a couple more hours left on the overnight shift and some great stuff coming up in the near future. We're going to celebrate a birthday coming up in this next set for a New York native who turns 59 years old today. You know him best as the frontman of a great indie rock band. That's coming up soon on The Current. We'll also hear a throwback from the legendary Prince. We got new music from Weezer, Death Cab for Cutie, the frontman of The Killers trying out a new genre, and we'll hear from an artist who cites influences ranging from Joni Mitchell to D'Angelo and Linkin Park. A very, very eclectic array of influences. That's all coming up on The Current. This is the latest from the new project Helado Tropical. That is a new project from, if you put the names together, Helado Negro and Reina Tropical. This one from their new self-titled album is called Tocando, and it's on The Current.

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The next one is Thursday afternoon at the Plains Art Museum in downtown Fargo. Absorb the lush, warm live sounds from Tofu Smell, the recording project from Winnipeg, by way of Orlando, musician and singer Ray Chen. Everyone you know is late. Hang with us from 4 to 7 with a DJ set from Nilufer Arsala at 4 before Tofu Smell plays at 6. The Currents Happy Hours are free and open to everyone. 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

That is one of the most wholesome songs. I get so excited every single time it comes on. It's Always Love by Nada Surf on The Current. And a happy birthday to Matthew Cause, lead singer and guitarist for the band, turns 59 years old today. The New York City native formed Nada Surf with his friend, the bassist Daniel Lorca, back in 1992. And if you're wondering who else is celebrating a birthday today, well, first of all, my girlfriend, happy birthday to Mia, but also go to thecurrent.org/history. You'll find everyone else celebrating a birthday today in the music world, and also some fun tidbits throughout music history that went down on August 5th, all sorts of different years. Before Nada Surf, we heard Jesse Wells with Masks Off, and then we're sort of putting Google Translate or the Rosetta Stone to work a little bit. You got Maj 2 from Wet Leg, which translates in Latin to eat it all. And then Tocando, that is Helado Tropical, with a song that translates in Spanish to playing. This next song comes from Brandon Flowers of The Killers. He has cited influences like Waylon Jennings and Johnny Cash for his new album Thrasher. It's inspired by his love of country music growing up. And, well, this one here, dare I say it, he's got the country thing down. This is called Plans, and it's on The Current.

You're listening to The Current. That is Soccer Mommy with one from her Sometimes Forever record. That would be Feel It All The Time. Before that, you heard Weezer and Wednesday collaborating on We Might As Well Be Strangers. The band's new album, The Gold Album, comes out on August 28th. We got Johnny Cash in there with the classic Ring of Fire. And then Brandon Flowers of The Killers also has a new album on the way. His coming out on August 21st. That means there's something to look forward to literally every weekend this month. I mean, you got August 28th, Weezer, August 21st, you got the Brandon Flowers record, and coming up on August 15th, The Current's presenting Big Thief at Surly Festival Field, and that show I'm super excited about. But if you're looking for a way to get in the door, or I don't know if there is a door because it's outside, so in the gates, I suppose, head to thecurrent.org/giveaways. We got a couple of tickets up for grabs. You can enter for your chance to win tickets to see Big Thief at Surly Festival Field on August 15th. Coming up on The Current, we got a throwback from Prince in a couple of moments. And this next artist, much like Prince, pretty much genre agnostic, just taking in influences from all sorts of sounds. For her new album, New Avatar, Kalayla says that she was listening to a whole lot of Joni Mitchell, D'Angelo, and Linkin Park. How about that? The eclectic range there. And this next song, a little bit more of the Linkin Park vibe. The guitar tones sort of remind me of Brad Delson from Linkin Park. It's got sort of that same new metal vibe to it. This is called Linkin B. This is Kalayla on The Current.

New music from Def Cab for Cutie. That is Stone Over Water on The Current. Before that, we got the Turkish band Altıngan with Rakia Su Katmam. Then a little bit of controversy. That's Prince with Let's Work from 1981. And Kalayla's new song called Lincoln B, kicking things off. If you enjoyed the sort of genreless blend of that Kalayla song, you might like this next track as well. This is a Pittsburgh band called The Feeble Little Horse, sort of synthesizing elements of lo-fi, indie music, electronica, and like 90s alt-rock, all into their new album, Bitknot. This one from the record is called Rewind, and it's on The Current.

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That's Kings of Leon on the Current with 2007's On Call. I'm Gannon on the overnight shift here for a couple more hours on this Wednesday morning. And coming up soon, we're going to hear some new tunes from local artists like Dua Sale. We got a new rocker from Cage the Elephant. Got a three-time Grammy-nominated tune from 1995. And coming up in just a couple moments, we're going to not mind the bollocks at all. Got some 70s punk for you. And if you like music with a little bit of drama, a little bit of lore, perhaps, well, we'll hear from a new song that is kind of about a breakup of an other band. At least that's what fans are thinking. We'll talk about sort of the theories around that track coming up in the near future on The Current. In the meantime, this one you don't got to theorize for. This is just a new song from Michael Stipe and Andrew Watt. They made it as the theme song for the TV show Rooster. This is I Played the Fool on The Current.

Local music from Dessa on the Current. That is Skeleton Key from back in 2013. Before that, you heard the Mountain Goats with Charlie Sheen reaches out to the feds. Their new album, Days, comes out in literal days, 2 days away. The record releases on Friday. We got Sex Pistols in there with Holidays in the Sun from the great Nevermind the Bollocks record. And then I Played the Fool, the new theme song to the TV show Rooster, courtesy of REM's Michael Stipe and Andrew Watt. Coming up on The Current, we got new music from Alabama Shakes, a throwback from the Mamas and the Papas, and these next two artists used to be in a band together. You may have known them as members of the band Fun, but now Jack Antonoff's got a band called The Bleachers, and Nate Russ has a band called The Format. We're going to hear both of their new songs here, starting off with Bleachers' track from their new album Everyone for 10 Minutes. This is We Should Talk on The Current.

New music from Alabama Shakes, sort of a slow-burning political anthem. That is American Dream on The Current. Still Dreaming. Right before that, you got California Dreaming from the Mamas and the Papas. And then a little bit of music drama. We got The Format with Holy Roller. That is the band from Nate Russ. Actually, his band Pre-Fun, and then just brought them back this year for their first album in 20 years, Boycott Heaven. But we also heard from Bleachers with We Should Talk. Now, if you aren't familiar, Bleachers, their frontman Jack Antonoff, used to be in a band with Nate Russ from The Format, that band called Fun. You definitely know We Are Young and Some Nights and all those great tracks over the years. Well, that band broke up, and they haven't really been on speaking terms since, from what we understand. So some people are theorizing that track, We Should Talk, from the new Bleachers album, is perhaps sort of a song about making amends with Nate Russ. And Jack Antonoff has not confirmed that himself. He said, in fact, that that song is about three different people, each different verse about somebody else. So that sort of puts a fork in the theory, but it's always fun as indie rock fans to think about what the music could be about. In fact, Jill Riley from The Current had a great conversation with Jack Antonoff about that song. He talked about how the fans are really connecting with it. So you can always check that conversation out. Search Bleachers at thecurrent.org and you'll find what Jack Antonoff had to say about that song. If you love drama, I should also let you know that Lily Allen is bringing her West End Girl Tour to the Armory on September 16th. That is the album where she aired out some divorce laundry in a very, very artistically creative way. And if you want to check it out on the stage at the Armory, head to thecurrent.org/giveaways to enter for your chance to win a couple of tickets to see Lily Allen on September 16th. September 16th is going to be the one-year anniversary of this next band playing the Armory. How about that for some serendipity? This is Cage the Elephant with a song called The Beaches in Tennessee. It's on The Current.

0: Start your day with The Current, weekday mornings from 5 to 10. It's morning radio for music lovers. Duluth-raised, now Minneapolis-based, Sophie Orocco was one of the top vote-getters of the Minnesota Music Month Scouting Report this year. Wednesday at 8:30, I'll catch up with Sophie, who's gearing up for a milestone moment for any musician or band. Her first show as the headliner.
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Local music from Dua Sale on The Current. That is I Do, I Do. Before that, we got the three-time Grammy-nominated hit from Joan Osborne, One of Us, from back in 1995. Josh Ritter sort of traversing all of Minnesota on the new song called Honeydew No Light. And Cage the Elephant rocking out on their comeback single called The Beaches in Tennessee. We'll keep rolling on The Current with some new music here from a singer-songwriter out of Katy, Texas. This is Blessing Jolie with one called Growing Pains. It's on The Current.

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Great music lives here.

That's entertainment. That's the jam. This is the current. I'm getting in, and we're all having fun listening to good music in the middle of the night. Got some great stuff coming up in the near future on the current. We're going to hear some new tunes from artists like Charlie XCX, a great local supergroup that just formed earlier this year. We'll hear from one of Charlie's heroes, Madonna, off her new album that has been called her best record in decades. And we got a new track from The Strokes in a couple of moments. And stick around, because later in the hour, we'll hear one from Built to Spill's classic, Keep It Like a Secret. But that's a secret. I need you to keep it. I don't want to spoil what's coming up here too much. This is some new music from the Nashville Rockers, In Color. It's a single of theirs from late last year. It's Headlights, and it's on the current.

0: Hello, it's John Darnielle from the Mound Goats. We have a brand new album. I've been waiting a long time to share it with you. It's called Days. It comes out on Friday. But The Current is giving the whole thing to you early, so you can listen to the entire thing Thursday night at 9 on The Current's on-air listening party. I will rise. This album is recorded at Sear Sound in New York City. The studio is still owned by Roberta Findlay, and the album was, in fact, at one point, had a working title of In the Shadow of Roberta Findlay. I go through several working titles as I go.
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0: I've been waiting since we recorded it to share it. It has been eating more of a hole in me than a lot of albums do. It has an urgency to it that I'm very fond of. So I really hope you enjoy it. 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

0: It's a beautiful ballad from Wolf Alice on the Current. That is The Last Man on Earth from their album Blue Weekend. Before that, you got The Strokes with a little double entendre. Going to Babylon. That one's spelled Going to Babylon, which is sort of what Julian Casablancas is doing on much of this new record. Really just airing out his grievances with 25 years of making it in the music industry. The new album Reality Awaits from The Strokes. We heard Two Sided there, Arlo Parks dabbling in some trip-hop influence, and then Headlights, the song from the Tennessee band In Color, kicking things off. Coming up on The Current, we got some throwback funk from Parliament, and we'll hear some new sort of Americana sounds. And this one, it's not funk or Americana. This is some sort of meditative house music from the legendary Madonna, off her new album Confessions 2, which some folks are calling her best album in decades. This is One Step Away on The Current.
1: Ready? People think that dance music is superficial, but they've got it all wrong. The dance floor is not just a place. It's a threshold. A ritualistic space where movement

That's Mumford & Sons on The Current with Caroline. Before that, we heard Tiger Blood from the new Houndmouth album, Lordy. Some throwback funk from Parliament, 1974's Testify, and One Step Away, that is the latest from Madonna off her album Confessions 2. In just a couple of moments, we'll hear from a modern artist who cites Madonna as one of her big influences, but before we get too far ahead of ourselves, I want to remind you, because it's Wednesday today, that you should always check out thecurrent.org/giveaways. 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Now here's that artist who cites Madonna as a big influence. Perhaps you can tell from the way that she always zigs when you expect her to zag, and vice versa. This is Charlie XCX. Fresh off all the hype of Brat, she puts out a rock-influenced album called Music, Fashion, Film. This one from the record called SS26, and it's on The Current.

That's the local show's Artist of the Month this month. It's Mega Sound on The Current, the new project from Carrie Alexander and Chris Hoge of Bad Bad Hats. The song called Super Size from their new self-titled album. Before Mega Sound, you heard a Magnetic from TV on the Radio's frontman, Tuday Adebimpe, Sidewalk, a great throwback from Built to Spill's Keep It Like a Secret, and then Charlie XCX with a new song called SS26. I'm Gannon. Saying farewell, thank you so much for hanging out with me on the overnight shift. Before I go, we got some sort of pensive acoustic-y tracks. The first one here, coming from an artist you could see for free tomorrow at the Plains Art Museum in Fargo. That's part of The Current's Happy Hour series. He'll be taking the stage at about 6 p.m. I'm talking about Tofu Smell. This one from the gorgeous new album All My Time. It's called The Dreams I've Had. And it's on The Current.

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Great music lives here. Good morning. It's time to start your day.

Good morning. It's The Current. Today is Wednesday, August 5th. I'm Jill Riley, and you are in tune with the early morning edition of The Current's morning show. Just ahead, a track from Father John Misty, inspired by, well, a place of rest in Los Angeles, a very famous cemetery that hosts a lot of activity. And I'm not necessarily talking about supernatural activity. Also, new music from Sylvan Esso and a classic from the Jayhawks. And the Jayhawks are going to have something new right around the corner. And speaking of new music right around the corner, New Music Friday on April 28th is a really busy one, including a new record from Interpol. It's called This Mirror Weighs a Ton. And this is kind of the perfect time to play this new song from Interpol, because they mentioned 5 a.m., and it's shortly after 5 a.m. Here's See Out Loud on The Current.

The current, the mid-90s era of the Jayhawks with Blue, one of their best-known songs from the record Tomorrow the Green Grass. Before that, Sylvan Esso with Hot Slob. They recently announced the name of their full-length record and that it's coming in September. And I looked at the album title and I thought, okay, how am I supposed to pronounce this? But it became clear it didn't take me that long to figure it out. So it's O-W, so ow. And then the infinity symbol, but we say infinity, so ow infinity. Sylvan Esso playing two nights this fall in the First Avenue main room. Father John Misty with Hollywood Forever Cemetery Sings. From the first album that Josh Tillman released as Father John Misty, and he was inspired by the famous cemetery in Los Angeles, the Hollywood Forever Cemetery. And yes, that cemetery is the resting place of a number of famous people, especially in the entertainment industry. And so there is a lot of activity at the Hollywood Forever Cemetery. And like I said, I'm not talking supernatural. I don't have an opinion or any experience with that at the Hollywood Forever Cemetery, but they do host a number of community events and gatherings, and bands have performed concerts there. I think even Gary Newman taped a live album there. But to have people getting together and, you know, like being entertained is kind of an appropriate thing to do, in my opinion. At a yes, for some, a place of rest, but for others, a place to come together and kind of celebrate entertainment, considering the people and what they did for a living, a lot of them that are buried there. Anyway, my spiel. You're listening to The Current's Morning Show. I want to mention the Jayhawks are dropping a new record at the end of this month. It is a busy New Music Friday on August 28th. And the Fridays leading up to that are pretty busy. But the Jayhawks' new album, Sanctuary Park, is coming out. The Linda Lindas are dropping a new record that day called Gotta Get Out. And in fact, the Linda Lindas will be performing an all-ages show at the Varsity Theater on September 27th. And you can enter for your chance to win a pair of tickets to that show and others at thecurrent.org/giveaways. We update that list of shows where we're giving away passes every Wednesday, so there's a fresh list up right now at thecurrent.org/giveaways. Well, one of the gigs coming up this Friday night is an anniversary gig, and it's the 10th anniversary of the Hook and Ladder Theater. Again, that is on a Friday night. So it's called Decades, celebrating 10 years of the Hook, featuring Ellen Sparhawk of Low has a blues rock band called Black Eyed Snakes. Also from Duluth, Willem Dafoe Fan Club and others. You can check out the gig list calendar at thecurrent.org/gig list for more information. And this is what the band Willem Dafoe Fan Club sounds like. This one's called Murder. It's local music, it's new music, and it's on The Current.

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1: The current Olivia Rodrigo with Drop Dead. Now, she's gearing up for a major tour this fall into next year for the new album You Seem Pretty Sad for a Girl So in Love. But before all that happens, Olivia Rodrigo has been making the appearance at music festivals. And in fact, she has her own music festival coming up at the end of this month in California, inspired by the spirit of the Lilith Fair Festival. And it's not called Lilith Fair. Olivia Rodrigo is calling it Daisy Chain Fields. Get a load of this lineup: Bikini Kill, Chapel Roan, Doechii, Garbage, Mitski. Olivia Rodrigo will be performing, The Breeders, Santigold, and the creator of Lilith Fair, Sarah McLachlan, is a special guest, along with Karen O and Stevie Nicks. So that's happening at the end of this month in sunny California. You are listening to The Current's Morning Show, continuing with new music from Jessie Ware. Jessie Ware reached out to someone who clearly she already has a relationship with and who she had shared some of her new music with, to do a spoken word piece at the beginning of this song. And this is someone that, you know, is famous in the acting world and the world of theater. He even sat in on one of the late night shows as a guest host and has, I think, a very recognizable voice. And I just think it's funny that she reached out to this actor and asked, like, can you bit of like play the voice of God with this line that I need you to record? And I guess he sent it back within the hour, like had it done. And that would be the actor Coleman Domingo. So now when you hear this part, you're like, oh yeah, that sounds like Coleman Domingo, if you know of his work. Here's Jessie Ware with Automatic on The Current.
2: 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She treats you right. Keeps you satisfied. It's automatic.

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1: Hey, I'm Bill DeVille. The Edge turned 65 on Saturday. His folks named him Dave Evans. He's the guitar player in this little band called U2. We'll hear some extra tracks from these Irish legends on this week's Kicks.
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1: The bands Robbie Robertson and Jerry Garcia of The Grateful Dead both passed away on August 9th. We'll remember Robbie and Jerry with a few tunes on this week's U.S. of A.
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The current new music from Baby Rose with Better, who's currently on tour as the opening act for Olivia Dean. Nielsen before that with Gotta Get Up from the record Nielsen Schmielsen. I'm Jill Riley, you're listening to The Current. Well, Kacey Musgraves is kicking off her Middle of Nowhere tour on August 21st in Chicago. Well, she's not coming straight to Minneapolis after that. The Minneapolis date is September 22nd at Target Center. More information at thecurrent.org/giglist. Kacey Musgraves with Mexico Honey on The Current.

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Good morning. It's time to start your day.

Good morning. It's The Current. I'm Jill Riley at 6:02 on this Wednesday, August 5th, and you are starting your day with your morning soundtrack.

Morning soundtrack will continue shortly. First today, sunny with a high in the upper 70s. Tomorrow, sunny, lower 80s. On Friday, mostly sunny, looks like a chance of some thunderstorms at some point, maybe afternoon as I look at the forecast. And looking ahead to the weekend, Saturday is looking nice, sunny, lower 80s. We'll take these days while they continue to last. Right now in St. Paul, 60 degrees, so pretty comfortable this morning. Well, just ahead, a collaboration between some Texas artists, also new music from Vince Staples and LCD Sound System. LCD Sound System with an upcoming show in the Twin Cities. Well, singer-songwriter Kevin Morby, we've been playing songs from his 8th studio album, Little Wide Open. This one was produced by Aaron Dessner of The National. A couple years ago, Aaron Dessner had asked Kevin Morby to open for them on tour. And leading up to the Eau Claire's Festival, I checked in with Aaron Dessner of The National, and he had just wonderful things to say about working with Kevin Morby. He was, it was one thing to talk about the festival, but I can tell as a producer, Aaron Dessner loves to talk about the albums that he works on. And he certainly had some enthusiasm in his voice when he talked about Kevin Morby. This one's called 100,000. It's new music on The Current.

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This month, LCD sound system will be coming to the Armory in Minneapolis. And what is the exact date? It's August 18th. Before that, new music from Vince Staples with Cotton. The collaborative EP from Krungbin and Leon Bridges is called Texas Sun, and you heard the title track. And singer-songwriter Kevin Morby at the start of that set of music with another new song from Little Wild Open that was 100,000. I'm Jill Riley. 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And one of those shows coming up, well, The Current presents Beth Orton at the Parkway Theater on September 26th. 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Well, if you had your body moving and grooving to LCD sound system, don't do your cool down yet. This is new from the London-based group, a very electronic, Afrobeat kind of sound from Ibibio Sound Machine. They're dropping a new record in September called Chopping Mountain. This is called Concept of Love, and it's on The Current.

The current Sam Fender and Olivia Dean with Rein Me In. At the beginning of the year, they won a Brit Award for Song of the Year for that song, Rein Me In. And recently, they made history over in the UK. Rein Me In is the longest running number one single ever on the UK Billboard chart. Before that, music from Car Seat Headrest with Can't Cool Me Down. Echo and the Bunnymen with a song that they recorded specifically for the 1986 John Hughes film Pretty in Pink. So Pretty in Pink by the Psychedelic Furs was the song title that inspired, you know, the name of the movie, and they did a re-recorded version for the film. But that was new information to me, that Echo and the Bunnymen had recorded Bring on the Dancing Horses specifically for the film, a film with an incredible soundtrack, by the way. Ibibio Sound Machine with new music at the top of that set with Concept of Love from their forthcoming Chopping Mountain. I'm Jill Riley. 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Singer-songwriter Nick Carpenter uses the moniker Medium Build, and he's currently on tour with the band Mumford & Sons. His new record, King of Having Fun, drops on September 4th. I almost said Kind of Having Fun. No, we're not kind of having fun this morning. We're definitely having fun. So King of Having Fun features a new song called Home Depot. And the song isn't about the store. It's about a character named Steve who is not able to process emotions, but is able to channel his energy into building things. So take a listen to Home Depot from Medium Build, and it's on The Current.

0: Hello, it's John Darnielle from the Mountain Goats. We have a brand new album. I've been waiting a long time to share it with you. It's called Days. It comes out on Friday. But The Current is giving the whole thing to you early, so you can listen to the entire thing Thursday night at 9 on The Current's on-air listening party. This album was recorded at Sear Sound in New York City, a studio still owned by Roberta Findlay, and the album was, in fact, at one point, had a working title of In the Shadow of Roberta Findlay. I go through several working titles as I go.
1: And there was love in the air, and all the money was there, and we were going on tour with Candlebox.
0: I've been waiting since we recorded it to share it. It has been eating more of a hole in me than a lot of albums do. It has an urgency to it that I'm very fond of. So I really hope you enjoy it. 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

The Current, that's Jesse Wells with Won't You Come Out Tonight. The new record from Jesse Wells is called Masks Off. Before that, you heard music from Metric. Victim of Luck is on their new record, Romanticize the Dive. And new sounds of Medium Build. Medium Build, the singer-songwriter Nick Carpenter, who's currently on tour with Mumford & Sons, opened that Mumford & Sons show just recently at the new amphitheater in Shakopee that was Home Depot from the forthcoming King of Having Fun. That new album is dropping about a month from now. It'll be early September. And we're looking forward to sharing an in-studio performance with Medium Build closer to that release date. We'll keep you up to date. And you know where you can check out in-studio performances? You can watch them when you go to YouTube and subscribe to The Current. And not only will you find in-studio performances, but archived concerts and also exclusive interviews with the artists that you hear on The Current. 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The Sacred Souls with some new sounds. So they have a very classic soul sound. This is a new one called Any Old Fool on The Current.

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Good morning. It's time.

0: Well, you're listening to The Currents Morning Show on this Wednesday, August 5th. It is 7 o'clock, and you are starting your day with the morning soundtrack to get you through that morning routine. Jill and Nil with you on The Current.
1: Hey, coming up today at 8:30, you get to hear Jill's conversation with Sophie Hiroko, who was one of the top vote getters for the Minnesota Music Month scouting report this year. She performed for an episode of the local show that was taped live at our studios here at Minnesota Public Radio. And I'm really excited to hear this conversation, Jill, because during that taping, she told a story about how she met you at a station event about 10 years ago in Duluth.
0: Yeah, I was like, we met, you were a teenager.
1: And yeah, she was a kid.
0: Yeah, and it was very sweet. I'm like, I wish we would have taken a picture that day so we could do a before and
1: yeah,
0: now.
1: Yeah, like a way back Wednesday situation. But now, fast forward to today, Sophie is about to headline her very first show at the 7th Street Entry. That's on Friday night, right?
0: Yeah, she's had a pretty incredible year. She grew up in Duluth. She now lives in Minneapolis. And she'll talk about why she made the move to Minneapolis. And we'll talk about just really how things have been falling into place for her this year, and we'll talk about what's to come. But just well-deserved accolades, as I really enjoyed talking with Sophie Hiroko. So that's at 8:30 this morning. You can get to know Sophie Hiroko, and again, learning about, and we're keeping you informed about the music that's made right here in Minnesota.
1: Absolutely. And then coming up today in music history, right around 7:30, Jill, are we, this is the tease here, are we celebrating one of your favorite bands?
0: Yes, of course. Always. I look for any excuse to celebrate one of the most impactful bands on music and in pop culture of all time.
1: Yeah, absolutely. That's coming up in 30 minutes. And right around 7:15, we'll take a look at the gig list. There is so much.

0: Much going on in and around the Twin Cities. So action-packed day today.
1: As we like to say, all this and more coming up on the Currents Morning Show. Well, Jay Maskus, Lou Barlow, and Murph, they are back. Dinosaur Jr. getting ready to drop a new record at the end of this month. On Friday, August 28th, they'll be releasing their new album, They're Near. And this is the first taste of it. It's called Several Got Away on the Current.

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The next one is Thursday afternoon at the Plains Art Museum in downtown Fargo. Absorb the lush, warm live sounds from Tofu Smell, the recording project from Winnipeg, by way of Orlando, musician and singer Ray Chen. Everyone you know is late. Hang with us from 4 to 7 with a DJ set from Nilufer Arsala at 4 before Tofu Smell plays at 6. 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

0: The current new music from Phoebe Bridgers, and wow, it has been a big year for Phoebe Bridgers news, as she did a whole series of pop-up shows, and she was playing new songs for, again, these like smaller intimate shows, and we kind of knew that was leading to something, and eventually she announced a big stadium tour and a new record, which is on the way, called Lost Weekend. And that one is called Lost Boys. A classic from the English Beat with Mirror in the Bathroom. New Dinosaur Jr. with Several Got Away. Dinosaur Jr., they're dropping a new record at the end of this month called They're Near. 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And by the Minnesota State Fair, presenting Bonnie Raitt with featured guest John Cleary and the Absolute Monster Gentleman at the grandstand on the State Fair's opening day, August 27th. Tickets and info at mnstatefair.org. It's the Current's gig list. 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All right, Jill and Neil with you on The Current's morning show. Taking a look at the concert calendar, because this gig list calendar, Neil, is jam-packed this week.
1: Yeah, absolutely. Looking at this evening, Soul Asylum Acoustic at the Dakota, Ivan Neville and the Laurel String Quartet on the bill as well. John Doe and Exene Cervenka at the Parkway Theater. That's night one. Night two is tomorrow. And then I think is there a night three? No, night two is tomorrow. Looking ahead to Thursday, Room 3 is playing that lunchtime show at the Landmark Center. Those are open to all. The Current's Happy Hour with Tofu Smell headed to the Plains Art Museum in Fargo, North Dakota. That'll be me. I'm going out there.
0: That's right. All right, Moorhead, Fargo area, listen up, because The Current, we're going to be in your neck of the woods tomorrow afternoon into the evening. Now, Neil, tomorrow morning, you'll be on The Current's morning show.
1: Yeah.
0: But you'll be in Moorhead at the NPR studios there.
1: I sure will. We're gonna pull some radio magic, and we're gonna do the morning show from two different places. It's gonna be super fun. So if you're in the Fargo Moorhead area, I'm gonna be out and about and around.
0: All right, thecurrent.org/happyhours. Find the details, and you will be treated to a performance from a very new artist. So this is certainly a new discovery moment from the Winnipeg-based artist Tofu Smell. And you can get to know more about that artist tomorrow morning, 8:30 in the morning, as you know, it's the day of the happy hour. So you'll be able to learn more about the artist leading up to that performance.
1: Also tomorrow, Young the Giant with Cold War Kids playing at Surly Brewing Festival Field. Looking ahead to Friday, Talib Kweli going to be at the Dakota. Sophie Hiroko has her big show at the 7th Street Entry. You get to hear her talk about it with Jill today at 8:30. And then looking ahead to Saturday, Guns N' Roses and Public Enemy. What a bill. That is at Mystic Lake Amphitheater in Shakopee. Tracy Bonham going to be at the Parkway Theater on Sunday.
0: Yeah, she is celebrating the 30th anniversary of her big record that broke through in the 90s, The Burdens of Being Upright. So Alanis Morissette, Liz Phair, I would put Tracy Bonham into that world as well, of these artists that, you know, in the alternative world in the 90s, I know there were more artists like them. But with the music industry being the way it was, and, well, perhaps the way it still is at times, you know, these are artists that are coming back around in appreciation. You know, Alanis Morissette continues to tour. Liz Phair is coming back to the Palace Theater.
1: September.
0: Yeah, Tracy Bonham is revisiting that record with a show on Sunday evening. And I'm going to be taping an interview with her today. So we're going to talk about the record. We'll talk about that big alternative hit that she had, Mother Mother. And you'll be able to hear that Friday during Tonal Recall on the midday show. So Tonal Recall is every Friday at noon. Mm-hmm. Wow, there's a lot going on. How about we get into some music for the gig list highlight, which, by the way, you can go to thecurrent.org/giglist to keep up with all of the events. And I was actually kind of chuckling to myself, Nil, as I was like, it's a busy concert calendar. It's like, I say that every week.
1: There are so many shows.
0: It's rare that we don't say that. So there are so many opportunities to get out and see live music. And a highly anticipated show going on this evening at Target Field in Minneapolis, the Noah Kahan Tour is landing in Minneapolis this evening with an opening set by this singer-songwriter, Gigi Perez, is on that tour. Here's Chemistry on The Current.

The current Jack White with Derecho Demonico from the new album Frozen Charlotte. Jack White bringing that tour to Minneapolis this fall. You can find more information about upcoming concerts at thecurrent.org/giglist. Well, today is August 5th, the year 2026, and we're going back 60 years. 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On The Current's Morning Show. Well, today's music history highlight for August 5th marks the release in the UK, first released in the UK, of one of the greatest and most innovative and impactful albums of all time. And this was a big one and a big turning point for the Beatles. So the Beatles released their Revolver album on this day 60 years ago. I mean, the innovation of the studio technology, recording techniques, the experimentation, the varying of genres. You know, when I talk about the Beatles with folks, not everybody loves the Beatles, and that's okay. You don't have to love the Beatles, but I always ask to keep an open mind and have an understanding about their impact on pop culture and their impact on recorded music. You know, like studio techniques that, you know, to this day go back to the influence of what the Beatles and their studio engineers were doing during this period of time when the Beatles had, you know, retired from the road. That turning point started with the album Rubber Soul and really continuing into Revolver. It's like, we're just playing to stadiums of screaming fans who can't hear our music anyways. So they really put their creativity and their effort into becoming a studio band. That's just such a huge turning point for the Beatles. There are songs, you know, great songs on this record like Eleanor Rigby, Taxman, Good Day Sunshine, Got to Get You Into My Life. And this one, the heavy psychedelic sound of Tomorrow Never Knows, it's the Beatles on The Current.

The Current, The Beatles with Tomorrow Never Knows. A turning point in the Beatles' career, in their existence, when they went from, you know, pop touring, the concerts full of screaming, nobody could hear the music anyway, to really leaning into the studio and using the studio almost as an instrument. And the I just love seeing video from that that period of time, to see, you know, the recording engineers at the studio while they're making Revolver, basically are walking around with lab coats and clipboards. I mean, they were kind of like inventing things as they went in the studio. So one of the most innovative and influential records in the history of pop music, released on this day 60 years ago, first in the UK and then a few days later in the US. Revolver, The Beatles, Today in Music History, which you can hear right around 7:30 each and every weekday morning. And if you want to take a deeper dive into Today in Music History, well, you can do that when you go to thecurrent.org/history. 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Well, when you go to thecurrent.org/giveaways, you can check out the upcoming shows where you have a chance to win passes from The Current. And that list is updated every Wednesday, so there's a fresh batch of giveaways that you can enter to win passes, including the singer and songwriter Beth Hart. Now, Beth Hart had her commercial breakthrough with the 1999 album Screamin' for My Supper, the song L.A. Song, Out of This Town. Well, Beth Hart will be at the Palace Theater on September 26th. You can enter for your chance to win passes. For that show and others, just go to thecurrent.org/giveaways. Well, Billy Strings is exploring the topic of grief, I mean, and how it has shown up in his own life, especially when it comes to grieving his mother. The record is called So Much for Goodbyes, and here's a little taste of it. It's called Burn the Other End. It's Billy Strings with new music on The Current.

The Current, Edward Sharp and the Magnetic Zeros with 40 Daydream. I haven't heard that song in a minute, and I'm reminded that there's something about the beat or the rhythm of that song that always reminds me of the song Fooled Around and Fell in Love. Who is that? Alvin Bishop? This is the stuff that I can retrieve from my brain, but I can't remember where my car keys are half the time. Edward Sharp and the Magnetic Zeros from the record Up From Below. Before that, new music from the Revivalists with Heart Stop. Their new record, Get It Honest, is out now. Kells with Gone. You know, Kells was one of the performers earlier in the summer, the Current Happy Hour series. Well, the next Current Happy Hour is coming up tomorrow, and the Current is going to be in the Fargo-Moorhead area, specifically in Fargo for the next Current Happy Hour, with a performance from Winnipeg-based artist Tofu Smell. And talk about a new music discovery moment as we're getting to know the music of Tofu Smell. Tofu Smell will be performing live at the next happy hour. The Current's Nillifer, you know her from the Current's morning show. She's going to be there and she'll be DJing at that happy hour event. So Plains Art Museum in Fargo is where we're going next. And with the Current Happy Hour series, we're going all over the state. You know, we'll be in the metro area, but still plenty to come in Two Harbors, in Rochester, in Duluth, and in the Twin Cities. So check out thecurrent.org/happyhours for more information. 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And one of the big concerts in Minneapolis tonight, Noah Kahan bringing his tour to Target Field with an opening set by Gigi Perez, thecurrent.org/giglist. 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

0: You're listening to The Currents Morning Show on this Wednesday morning. It is August 5th, and you know what? We can make it a good day. 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
1: Yeah, already is a good day. Coming up in about 30 minutes, you get to hear Jill's conversation with Sophie Hiroko, who was one of the top vote getters for the Minnesota Music Month Scouting Report this year. She's about to have her very first headlining show at the 7th Street Entry. It's going to be on Friday night. And Jill, I know you guys talk about that, and you talk about her journey from Duluth to the Twin Cities.
0: Yeah, she really has been a rising star in Minnesota's music scene in the past year. Started the year with the showcase spot at First Avenue's Best New Bands. You know, as we've been talking about, Nil, the current scouting report poll, she was one of those top vote getters. Mm-hmm. And so we're going to talk about a variety of things. I mean, she's pretty excited for the lineup that she's put together for that first headlining show on Friday night, that she's been a part of a number of bills. It's cool that she's top billed. This is an exciting moment for her to be playing her first headlining show. But we'll talk about some of her new music. We'll get to know Sophie Hiroko coming up at 8:30 this morning to put the spotlight on, again, the rising stars and the new acts and the brightest acts of the Minnesota music scene. But by the way, you want to keep up on what's going on.

0: on.
1: I do.
0: Local music.
1: Yes.
0: Me too. Diane, host of the local show, is going to keep you up to date every Sunday evening starting at 7 o'clock.
1: I'm plugged in.
0: So if you ever feel like, sometimes I can feel like I'm kind of out of the loop, Diane can bring you up to speed pretty fast Sunday nights on The Current. But we play local music all the time on The Current. Every hour you're going to hear local music. And you hear new music. Now, this is not a local artist, certainly. Someone that is quite established in the world of music and pop culture, especially going back to Fugees. And I'm talking about Wyclef Jean, who has quite an ambitious project that he's been working on. He is putting out new music and rolling out new music in this 7-part series. That's right, 7-part series. And the first volume, it's Clef Notes Quantum Leap. And Wyclef Jean is really exploring his story and exploring memories through music.
1: Yeah, and the way it is each song title from the very first iteration, I guess, of this project has been released. So each song starts with a different year as part of the title, but they do not go in chronological order because, you know what, that's not how your memory works.
0: I agree with that. I'm glad that that's been kind of part of this story because it's like, I don't remember. There are things I remember that I don't necessarily lay it out in a timeline.
1: Yeah.
0: So I think this is kind of an interesting project for sure coming from Wyclef Jean. And this one is called 1994 Boom Bap featuring Rhapsody. It's new music on The Current.

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The Current, new music from Broken Social Scene with Only the Good I Keep. And the new Broken Social Scene record is called Remember the Humans. And this summer, Broken Social Scene has been on tour with the band Metric. They also have the Canadian band Stars on their tour this summer. So it was kind of like, it just felt like this mid-2000s Canadian indie rock dream of a tour, but both Broken Social Scene and Metric celebrating new records this year. 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This quick-witted comedy finds two divorcees honeymooning with new spouses, causing insults and romantic sparks to fly through August 23rd. Information and tickets at GuthrieTheater.org. And by the Minnesota State Fair, presenting Jimmy Jam and Terry Lewis with a full lineup of featured guests celebrating 40 years of the Minneapolis Sound, August 29th at the Grandstand. Tickets and info at MNStateFair.org. Well, we'll be putting the focus on, well, a rising star in the past year of Minnesota's music scene. She's originally from Duluth. She is now based in Minneapolis and has been having a pretty great year. And Sophie Hiroko is getting ready to headline her first show this Friday. So we're going to talk to Sophie Hiroko from the Minneapolis music scene coming up just ahead and hear one of her latest songs and the story behind it. Well, Fiona Apple has a new song, and it's not necessarily the kind of traditional single that would suggest that there's a new record coming. It is the theme song to a show on Apple TV called Lucky, and it's Fiona Apple with Horns of a Bull on The Current.

0: The Current. That is music from Jane with her ode in tribute to Miriam Makeba with the song Makeba. Before that, the big anthemic sound of Muse. Sometimes you can hear a laser show when you hear a song, and that's what I hear with Be With You. The new record is called The Wow Signal. It's 8:30. You're listening to The Current's Morning Show. Stick around and get to know an artist who's been really a rising star in Minnesota's music scene throughout the last year. Get to know Sophie Hiroko, who has a big show coming up this Friday, and that's coming up just ahead. But first, support comes from AARP Minnesota, working to prevent consumer fraud through education and information. If a scam can be spotted, a scam can be stopped. More information at aarp.org/mnfraud. You are listening to The Current. I'm Jill Riley. Well, there's a local artist that I have in the studio this morning, Minnesota's own Sophie Hiroko. And Sophie Hiroko has had a pretty incredible year in Minnesota in the music industry. And Sophie is getting ready to play a pretty special show coming up on Friday in the 7th Street Entry. And we're going to talk all about it. Sophie Hiroko, welcome to The Current.
1: Thank you so much for having me.
0: I'm so glad you're here. I know you were here in the springtime for the Scouting Report Minnesota Music Month local show taping. And that was a lot of fun because it has just so much to do with the, the musicians and the talent that is coming up. And, there's the buzz around a lot of the artists like Bunny Blood and you and Mother Soki. And there was a moment, though, during the local show taping that I just want to call out really quick. Because you mentioned that we had met a number of years ago in Duluth, because that's where you're from, and I had to sit and go, gosh, when was that? And the morning show, we were doing a live broadcast from Duluth Coffee Company in 2017. It was the celebration and launch of one of the signals, one of the radio signals in Duluth. And you say that we met. So, you showed up at the broadcast to hang out? Like, what was the story there?
1: Well, my dad has played a big role in Duluth Coffee Company's, building itself. Okay. And so is good friends with Eric Faust, the owner, and I am too. And I listen to The Current every single morning on my way to high school, getting dropped off in my dad's truck. And so I knew who you were. And when I found out that The Current was at Duluth Coffee Company, I knew I had to go and meet you, and then your autograph on a poster. And that poster was in my childhood bedroom, all the way until I moved out, and I still have it.
0: You still have it?
1: Mm-hmm.
0: Oh, my gosh. I wish we would have taken a picture that day, just so we could do a look at us now and look at us then. That's awesome. So you would have been, early high school at this
1: 15.
0: Time?
1: 15.
0: I love this. Thank you for being a morning show listener for so long. Oh, that's awesome. And who would have thought, 9 years later, here you are.
1: Yeah, what an honor.
0: Your music is, again, a part of our local rotation. You've had an incredible year. And I want to go back about a year ago, because it was about a year ago that you played a show with Trampled by Turtles, that big Bayfront Festival Park show that they do. It's almost like the annual homecoming show. And you were on that lineup, but you have another connection to Trampled by Turtles.
1: Yeah, last year I applied for, on a whim, their Palomino grant that they had been offering for the past 3 or 4 years. And I gave it my all and didn't really expect much out of it, but I ended up winning. And that was so exciting and meant the world to me and still does. And part of that award was opening for Trampled by Turtles and S.G. Goodman on Bayfront stage in front of thousands of people in my hometown, which I think I was the first winner that was born and raised in Duluth. So
0: Okay. It
1: felt extremely meaningful to me to see my community and the hills I was raised on.
0: I would say so. At the start of the year, you played First Avenue's Best New Bands Showcase. So that was pretty incredible.
1: It was also so amazing.
0: What was it like to step onto the stage at First Avenue in the main room?
1: It felt so deep to me on many levels, because that time period in Minneapolis also was such a chaotic time and very stressful. So it was hard for me to like kind of set that aside and allow myself to feel the joy and gratitude. But I was able to lock in and it felt like a dream coming true. And I think that was the best performance I've ever given so far.
0: The couple years before that, the Best New Bands Showcase, I mean, I've been to it, I've been one of the hosts of it. And what I found is that even with everything going on outside of the building, certainly it was being felt inside the building, but I felt that that environment was, it was very supportive of seeing all the artists and bands meeting each other and talking about how, wow, this is like our first time stepping on this stage just to play this showcase. Do you feel a lot of that kind of camaraderie and support, like in the now, in the Minneapolis music scene?
1: Yes, most definitely. Mm-hmm. And it did feel like I hadn't met any of those other artists from Best New Bands until that night. And we all got together in unity and power, and it felt like a very empowering experience and very beautiful. And we all still feel very close.
0: Yeah. I'm talking with Sophie Hiroko on The Current. Sophie Hiroko grew up in Duluth. You're now based in Minneapolis. What was the thing that made you kind of say, okay, you know, being in Duluth is great. Duluth has a great music scene. But was there something in particular that kind of drove you or motivated you to go, I got to get to Minneapolis?
1: I like rock music.
0: Yeah.
1: And the rock music is down here. And my heroes that have come through Minnesota have come through Minneapolis. And I knew I had to be here. Also, many awesome women who rock down here. I wanted to be in more of an epicenter of that as well.
0: You've played on quite a few bills in the past year. I mean, Best New Bands was just one example. But, I mean, I read your name when we're talking about local shows and our gig list. I mean, I have read and seen your name so many times, you know, being a part of, you know, what, again, you're really feeling like the support and welcoming in the Minneapolis music scene. The show coming up Friday for you, is this your first headlining show?
1: This is my first headlining show.
0: Let's talk more about that. So this Friday in the 7th Street entry, what does this mean for you? Like, how does this feel?
1: To me, it feels like clouds parting and the sun shining down. Like, I feel so much gratitude, and to have put this bill together also with Ava Levy and Scrunchies and Lena Leone. Those are three bands that have meant a lot to me before I moved down here, and I feel so inspired by those people and can't wait to play with them.
0: All right, this Friday, 7th Street entry, thecurrent.org/giglist. That's a great way to get there and to find out more about and Sophie Hiroko's first headlining show. Again, a year ago, you were opening up the stage for S.G. Goodman and Trampled by Turtles at Bayfront Festival Park, which, like you talked about, was very meaningful for you as someone who is from Duluth. And now as someone who is based in Minneapolis, again, to be headlining your first, just like your first headlining gig. Congratulations is kind of what I'm getting at. I mean, I really do mean it.
1: Thank you so much.
0: And now in the past year, we've been playing some of your songs. One of them in particular is called Ashes. I know that Cashmere Candles is another one. But you know what? You have a song called Divorce. Can we talk about that song? Because, you know, I'm like, divorce? Does Sophie Hiroko, I mean, how has she experienced divorce? But I understand that you were married.
1: Yeah, I was married.
0: Yeah.
1: Yeah. Yep. To my very best friend. And then it turned out we were just friends, which is a very beautiful thing.
0: Yeah. Because it does not end like that for plenty of people.
1: Right. I feel lucky in many ways.
0: Yeah. And, you know, getting to that point, and I don't, you know, again, I don't know to know all the personal details, but clearly that experience informed the song, but maybe not in a way that would be kind of like the expected kind of like stereotypical people get divorced and there's a lot of anger and hate involved. But it sounds for you like it went the other way and it kind of allowed you to go in this different direction in your life.
1: Absolutely.
0: Yeah.
1: I kind of realized that I needed to divorce myself not only from my relationship, but also from Duluth in some ways as well. I played that show with Trampled by Turtles and then had this realization that I needed to move down to the cities and move in a different direction. And that's when I wrote the song on a very foggy, cold summer day in Duluth, and it all came out all at once. And I spent the afternoon just playing it and crying. And I think that's my most emotionally devastating, but also like intimately confessional song that I have. And I'm proud of that one.
0: Yeah. And was it really like hard for you to get to that point? Were you nervous about being that vulnerable?
1: Most definitely. Mm-hmm. But also, I don't think I really know any other way. Mm. I have such an open heart and I just can't lie how deeply I feel things. I don't know how else to process but to write a song.
0: Again, we're talking about the song Divorce. Sophie Hirokko is in the studio here at The Current this Friday playing the 7th Street entry. And just congratulations. And I just, again, like, wish you the best for the future. And I hope this year is even bigger and better for you.
1: Thank you so much.
0: Hey, I do want to mention before you go, I noticed that you're part of the First Avenue Goes to the Fair lineup.
1: Yes.
0: Okay. Are you a fan of the Minnesota State Fair? Have you been to it very much?
1: I have been to the fair a couple of times.
0: Okay.
1: But my family is definitely like wood tick come out of the woods every once in a while.
0: Sure thing.
1: So I haven't been to the fair that many times, but I'm excited to be a part of it.
0: Yeah. So again, plenty of music. It's such a big celebration of not just food and people watching, but it really is a celebration of music, especially Minnesota music. So, all right. Well, we'll see you down the road. Thank you for coming in.
1: Thanks so much for having me.
0: Sophie Hirokko on The Current.

That's local music. From the Twin Cities Zone, she grew up in Duluth and has made Minneapolis her home as she wanted to head in a rock direction, Sophie Hiroko, with a new song called Divorce. Sophie Hiroko has a show coming up Friday evening in the 7th Street Entry, her first headlining show. And also on the lineup, she's got Ava Levy, she's got Scrunchies, and Lana Leone. You can find more information about the upcoming concert calendar, shows coming up, ways that you can support local musicians and local bands when you go to thecurrent.org/giglist. Well, Mike D of the Beastie Boys is getting ready to drop his first solo album, and he didn't exactly make it on his own. In fact, he enlisted his sons on the record Thank You. Mike D from the forthcoming Thank You album. Here's Switch Up on The Current.

0: The current, the very shimmery pop music of Cannons with that dream pop inspired sound on Everything Glows that was Starlight. You're listening to The Current's morning show. It's about that time in the morning where we start thinking about the 9:30 coffee break. Jill and Neil with you on The Current.
1: You know what I'm thinking of, Jill, is you remember the age of the blog?
0: Oh, yeah.
1: The music blog specifically.
0: When I spent time on the internet, this was the sort of thing that I was seeking out.
1: Yeah, the World Wide Web, you mean?
0: The world where I sat at my desktop computer because I wanted to know what the buzzy bands were. I wanted to know what the music rags were writing about.
1: Yeah.
0: I wanted to know what the bloggers thought and the bloggers were telling us was cool.
1: Yeah, the blogosphere, if you will. And so that is what we're talking about today because it's actually National Blogger Day. So we're thinking back to the times when bloggers were kind of at the forefront of music discovery, looking for your song suggestions, anything from a band or an artist that came to fame during the blog era from about 2005 to 2012-ish.
0: Yeah, this is
1: what we're looking for.
0: This is certainly an era that we're throwing back to because with the rise of, you know, social media with TikTok and with Instagram and with social media and YouTube and algorithms and streaming.
1: Yeah.
0: Kind of taking the place of what kind of the bloggers used to do when it came to new music discovery. I feel like it's just moved into a different territory. Man, there was a period of time where, again, some of the criticism of that was that these were the gatekeepers.
1: No.
0: At a time when I was doing college radio, it's like if I wanted to find something out about a band I had never heard of, especially in the world of indie rock of the mid-aughts, you know, there were a couple different blogs, music blogs, mm-hmm. that I could pretty much rely on for the information. So it does feel like a throwback to a different time. But today is National Blogger Day. And I'm like, do people still blog? That was like my first question. Like, are people blogging?
1: That actually, you did ask that question, pulling back the curtain there. And I was like, yeah, what about Substack? Like, blogs are back.
0: Mm-hmm.
1: Blogs are back. And I would argue that your content creation, right? Your social media, your Instagram, your reels, kind of like the new blog, like maybe they've morphed to a short vlog, if you will.
0: Oh, we got vlogs. We got blogs. We got weblogs. We got a certain period of time that we are exploring today for the coffee break. So go ahead. Join in with the coffee breaker discussion. 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And remember, everybody is welcome to be a coffee breaker. 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Neil, what are you looking at for music news today?
1: Well, AI music generator Suno has lost a copyright infringement case in Germany. We'll talk about that. New Radicals with a new song.
0: I was like, you get what you give?
1: That is the New Radicals, okay. But it looks
0: like we were playing a little word association game. Band song association.
1: Well, it looks like they might be back, baby. Also, Susanna Haas from the Bangles, new project on the way. I'll tell you about that. And Glenn Hansard's funeral was held in Dublin yesterday. We'll give just kind of a short overview of what happened there.
0: Yeah, it was like a 2-hour, you know, full funeral mass with a number of, famous musicians and just a, a

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1: What time is it?
0: Good morning. It's time to start your day.

0: You're listening to The Currents Morning Show. Welcome to Wednesday, August 5th. It is 9:03, and you are starting your day with The Currents Morning Show. We are so glad you're there for your morning soundtrack to get you through your morning routine each and every weekday morning. And you start the morning with us, Jill and Nil, with you on The Current, and we're thinking about the coffee break because the 9:30 coffee break is part of your morning. And we're going to do a throwback to the blog era. Mm-hmm. We're calling this blog rock today. With the rise of the internet and social media, sharing music took on new forms. One of them was certainly the blog. And today is National Blogger Day. And I was like, people still blog. But then, no, as you pointed out, like Substack has really had people returning to more of the long form, written content.
1: Sometimes you just got to write it down. That's the truth. But back in, we'll say like mid-aughts to the early 20-teens, we're looking at...
0: I think that's a good time period. That's a good stretch.
1: Kind of like the height of the blog,

0: sphere. And that's when music blogs were really on the forefront of this music discovery. So we're looking for your song suggestions. Anything from any band or artist that came to fame during the blog era, get them in at the Coffee Break Post at thecurrent.org.
1: And some of them went beyond the blog era.
0: Oh, yeah.
1: And, you know, are bigger bands than maybe expected, or it was at the time where they were new, and they're the bands that had some longevity. And then there are some where it was like,
0: who's that? I think yesterday you were looking at a poster and you were like, what a band is this?
1: Yeah, I was just looking at some early, like, we have some posters hanging just right outside of the studio, and it's like kind of our first run of marketing posters for The Current from, you know, 21 years ago.
0: Yeah.
1: And I looked at some of the names. I went, I don't remember that band at all. But it was probably because they were one of those very buzzy, like, in the moment
0: blogosphere bands.
1: Yes, exactly. And so we'll explore this whole world in this era coming up for today's 9:30 coffee break.

0: All right, Nil, what is going on in music news today?
1: All right, well, Suno, the AI music generator, has lost a copyright infringement case brought on by German licensing agency GEMA, that's G-E-M-A. The lawsuit was filed in January of last year, with GEMA arguing that Suno was using songs from its catalog, including Lou Bega's Mama Number 5 and Alphaville's Forever Young, to train its AI models without obtaining any licenses or paying the songwriters. Now, according to NME, a decision was handed down by the Munich Regional Court last Friday, and the ruling said that the AI platform unlawfully obtained, processed, and reproduced music that was represented by GEMA, and that Suno's use of the songs was in breach of both the German and U.S. copyright law. Now, this ruling means that Suno will pay damages to GEMA, although we don't know how much. It also means that other AI companies have to pay to license music from GEMA's repertoire going forward. Now, Suno has told Music Tech that it is looking into all options, including an appeal.
0: So this is a decision that was handed down in Germany.
1: Yep.
0: It's like, this is, we are in a new world.
1: It is. And you know, a lot of times the technology moves faster than the rules
0: and the
1: laws.
0: Yeah.
1: So we'll see. We'll see what happens. The New Radicals have returned with their first new song in 28 years. So the band broke up in 1999, just 1 year after the success of their hit, You Get What You Give. I can hear it in my head now. And the release of their debut album, Maybe You've Been Brainwashed Too. The group's new song is called One Night Only, Break Loose, Break Free! Exclamation point. And it's for the soundtrack for the new rom-com One Night Only, which stars Monica Barbaro and Callum Turner. No word on if more music is on the way, but we'll keep our eye on it. And Susanna Hoffs from the Bangles is back. She's announced a new album called The List, and it's her first release since her record Someday that was released in 2012. The project was produced by CJ Camerari, who has worked with Bon Iver and Paul Simon, and it was made with collaborators like Rufus Wainwright. Dan Wilson is on this list, a Minnesota connection, Edie Brickell, and others. You can watch for The List to drop on September 18th. And Glenn Hansard's funeral was held in Dublin yesterday, and Eddie Vedder, Hansard's Swell season collaborator and fellow Oscar winner Marketa Irglova, and members of The Frames joined together for a performance of the Song of Good Hope, all in tribute to the late musician during the services. Let's hear a little bit of what that sounded like.

0: Yeah, that was really pretty rendition of that song. Yeah. The song Song of Good Hope, that song was also included on the recently shared Obama Summer playlist.
1: Yeah, okay.
0: Eddie Vedder and Glenn Hansard, I mean, they were old friends.
1: They really were, and I didn't realize just how far back they go. They've been longtime friends and collaborators. Hansard made contributions to Vedder's 2011 album, Ukulele Songs, and the soundtrack to the 2021 film Flag Day. He was also a member of Vedder's backing band, The Earthlings. Bono also performed a spoken word version of the song Beautiful Day at the services and played a voicemail from Patti Smith. And Irish singer-songwriter Lisa O'Neill, who Hansard performed with at Shane McGowan from the Pogues' funeral, paid tribute to Hansard with a rendition of the song Old Note. Now, Glenn Hansard died last Wednesday, July 29th, after a motorcycle crash. He was 56 years old.
0: Yeah, that funeral service was at St. Patrick's Cathedral in Dublin, Ireland, and it was just a few years back that Glenn Hansard was performing with the Pogues and, as you mentioned, singer-songwriter Lisa O'Neill, when they did a celebratory and rousing performance of Fairy Tale of New York in that very church, in that very cathedral. And now, just a few years later, Glenn Hansard's funeral was there. Now, I watched it yesterday. Didn't watch it while it was happening because, you know, the time difference. But I was able to watch that funeral service later in the day. And there were some moments that were absolutely touching. I mean, the Eddie Vedder and Markita Irglova performance just, practically ripped the heart right out of my chest.
1: Yeah.
0: But at the end of the funeral service, at the conclusion of the mass, as the pallbearers were about to carry the wicker casket, you know, down the aisle and out of the cathedral, the amount of musicians and singers that basically performed this, again, celebratory and just very beautiful tribute of Bob Dylan's song Forever Young as the casket was being carried out was and the people inside the cathedral were clapping and cheering, and it was just really this moment of I don't know. It's hard to describe. I know that this footage, it lives on YouTube. I mean, there were news organizations there live streaming the whole thing. I mean, you can find it by way of the BBC. But you know what? Bob Dylan was a very appropriate choice as, you know, the remains of Glenn Hansard were being carried out of the church, because Glenn Hansard was a lifelong fan of Bob Dylan. And in fact, he talked about that when he was interviewed by The Current's Mary Lucia back in 2007. And he told a song about meeting, or he told a story about meeting Bob Dylan. You got to take a listen to this. You can also find this interview when you go to The Current's YouTube channel. But just take a listen. Glenn Hansard as a storyteller in and of itself, he's pretty incredible.
2: Well, I met Dylan rehearsing with my band one night, and it was a very, very, very bizarre situation in that we were rehearsing in a room, and out of the blue, like in Ireland, in Dublin, Dylan was standing at the doorway of our rehearsal room having a cigarette, and I didn't know what to say. I was completely, you know, gobsmacked, because Dylan's my mother's hero, was my childhood
3: hero. Sure.
2: And I just said to him, Bob, meeting you is a bit like what it must have been like when you met Woody. And I think I must have said the right thing, because he just started talking to me and talking about Woody. And I knew enough about Woody to keep a conversation with
3: him.
2: I mean, I was over the moon. I went home. I told my mother. She couldn't believe it. I shook Bob Dylan's hand. I had a copy. I actually had a copy of Tarantula in my pocket. He signed it. And I went home and I told my mother. I came back in the next day to rehearse with my band, over the moon. And we got a phone call at midday saying, is the guy from The Frames there? And I answered the phone, and it was Dylan's manager saying, do you want to come to London and open up for Dylan for the next 5 nights?
3: Wow.
2: They said, if you can get a flight to London this afternoon, you can open for Dylan for the next 5 nights. He really liked you, and I don't know why.
0: Wow, what a story.
1: I don't know why.
0: Yeah, exactly. No, that's funny. What a storyteller, and just, again, an incredible songwriter. That was Glenn Hansard telling that story to The Current back in 2007. As yesterday was Glenn Hansard's funeral service at St. Patrick's Cathedral in Dublin. And as his coffin was carried out, to a standing ovation and applause from those in attendance, a number of folks were singing this Bob Dylan song. Bono, The Edge, both of you too, Eddie Vedder, Markita Irglova, members of The Frames, just a number of musicians celebrating his life. Here's Bob Dylan with Forever Young on The Current.

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1: Hey, I'm Bill DeVille. The Edge turned 65 on Saturday. His folks named him Dave Evans. He's the guitar player in this little band called U2. We'll hear some extra tracks from these Irish legends on this week's Kicks.
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1: The bands Robbie Robertson and Jerry Garcia of The Grateful Dead both passed away on August 9th. We'll remember Robbie and Jerry with a few tunes on this week's U.S. of A.
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0: The Current, that is new music from Steven Wilson Jr. with Hardwired, with a little Pixies reference there, if you didn't catch it. Steven Wilson Jr. was in town for the Country Club Festival, currently on tour with the Willie Nelson and Family Outlaw tour. But Zach, when he was in town, you had an opportunity to talk to him. What did you guys talk about?
1: Yeah, we sort of taped like a very special episode of Tonal Recall, our 90s show on Fridays. So Steven talked through a bunch of his 90s influences, well, and the Pixies too, late 80s. But he talked about Soundgarden, all these different bands that sort of shaped the way that he does his particular brand of like dark Americana. We got into his whole story. You can find it on The Current's YouTube page, and there's a little cool clip about the Soundgarden influence on our social media right now.
0: Yeah, and when you think of the world of Americana, you generally don't think about like the influence of grunge.
1: Totally.
0: So
1: yeah,
0: that's kind of an interesting connection to make. Jill, Nil, and Zach with you. We are, well, we're getting closer and closer to the coffee break here. And the coffee break is where we throw out a topic and then you can help us put together a set of music to address the topic of the day.
2: Yep. And we're going back to the blogosphere today, talking about the blog era for National Blogger Day, looking for your song suggestion from any band or artist that came to fame during the blog era, which we're considering like the mid-aughts to maybe the early 2010s. So like 2005-ish to around 2012-ish.
0: I think that's a pretty good stretch of
1: time.
0: Could
1: we stretch it to 2013? Because that would be my freshman year of high school through my senior year of college. Sorry, everybody. That's how old I am. So the blog era is like a very fun era.
2: Oh, yeah, because you were a college DJ, too.
1: Yes, exactly. So college radio ended in 2013 for me.
2: Perfect.
0: What were your go-to blogs?
1: Oh, man.
0: I mean, I remember going, like the early days of Pitchfork. That was kind of like our indie rock Bible.
1: I should give a shout-out to them because I think they're just closing down. I just saw this news yesterday. It's really sad. Brooklyn Vegan was a big blog for me. Yeah, I just found this out. Yeah,
2: I still like them.
1: It's getting hard for these places to stay in business with the decline in advertising revenue. They were kind of the alt weeklies of the internet.
2: Yeah.
1: And, you know, many alt weeklies like Our Own City Pages had their own blogs too. And all of this stuff is getting harder and more expensive to do in 2026. So it's fun to celebrate it today.
2: Yeah, I was a Gorilla versus Bear, which I think has been defunct for a while. So let's celebrate the blogosphere by suggesting songs from bands or artists that came to fame during the blog era. Get them in at the Coffee Break post at thecurrent.org.
0: I laid my eyes on a band name that brought a chuckle yesterday because I'm like, whoa, I haven't thought about that band in a long time. Do you guys remember Someone Still Loves You, Boris Yeltsin?
1: Yes.
0: And I went,
2: My goodness, I forgot.
0: What a pull.
1: The cuteness is like really, and that kind of cleverness really screams blog to me for sure.
0: And you will know us by the
1: Trail of Dead.
2: Thank you.
1: That's fun stuff.
0: Oh my gosh. Yep, we're going to go to another era. Let's get in the time machine to the kind of like height of music blogging on National Blogger Day. 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Continuing with one of the new songs from The Strokes. And I mean, my goodness, there was a certain time where, you know, at the beginning of, this band's time together, they were certainly popular in the music blogs. Of course, they had the longevity, though. And that's some bands came out of that, you know, blogosphere era that had longevity. And some of them were kind of the hot buzz of the moment. We never heard from them again.
2: Yeah.
0: But certainly we've heard from The Strokes because they've got a new record called Reality Awaits. Here's Going Shopping on The Current.

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1: Yep, and that we are just about to jump back into the blogosphere, looking for your song suggestions, anything from bands or artists that came to fame during the blog era, which we're calling the mid-aughts to the early 20-teens, if you will. 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
2: Yeah, once upon a time, in order to find out about bands, you may have to read some words that were published somewhere on a post, on a page. Think about your Instagram posts, your social media posts. Imagine if that was a website mostly devoted to words rather than pictures.
1: What is word on page?
2: Yeah, exactly. And that's what blogging was, kids.
0: I can get information in like 10 seconds from someone who speaks it quickly in a video. What?
1: Sometimes there were pictures.
2: That's true.
0: Yep.
1: And an MP3 file, you could hit like the little old school play button.
0: Or like a Flickr page.
1: Yeah.
0: Or a Flickr
2: photos
0: page.
2: From the show, super blown out flash. Everybody's looking like, whoa.
0: You know, I remember a great local blog called howistheshow.com.
2: Yeah,
0: I
2: mean,
0: that was
2: I
0: followed that one quite a bit. But yeah, that's kind of how we got in the know, because the bloggers were telling us about the bands that were buzzy. So this one, I think this is a great place to start, because I see this band often cited when it comes to this period of time, and that would be the band Clap Your Hands, Say Yeah. Mm-hmm.
2: Yeah, this is a fun one. It definitely feels like a group that really got launched into sort of whatever you would call this minor indie rock stardom stratosphere by, you know, writers who probably identified, maybe saw themselves a little bit in this kind of literate indie rock. So yeah, 100%.
0: All right, blog rock for today's coffee break, and it's on The Current.

0: Well, a little Minnesota music scene representation of an era, and it's a very specific era that we're exploring today. I mean, it may have a wide range, but it is a real specific topic. Mm-hmm. Tapes and Tapes with Cowbell, Grizzly Bear in the mix with Knife, and Clap Your Hands, Say Yeah with Over and Over, Lost and Found. Okay, that's not how they say it, but that's how I always kind of said it. I'm like, yeah. Jill, Nil, and Zach with you right in the middle of the coffee break. And it does feel like a throwback to, oh gosh, a different time and space when it came to finding out about new music.
1: Yeah, I feel like I'm like sitting in front of my computer, which I am, but I feel like I'm looking at my MySpace page right now. But I'm not.
0: Am I in your top eight yet or what?
1: You would be, Jill. Aww. You would be number like two or three. I'm going to be honest with you.
0: Oh, that's nice. Thank you. But you know what? The whole blog, music blog era and the MySpace era.
1: They coincide.
0: They definitely coincided.
1: And it was, you know, we're talking about music that came up during the blog era from about the mid-aughts to the 20-teens, because today is National Blogger Day. So we're exploring music and artists and bands that came up during this time because there were so many music blogs that were kind of at the forefront of music discovery, which kind of crossed over into that MySpace land as well.
2: Yeah, and Tapes and Tapes, such a perfect band to play for this because it really, they had kind of the groundswell, the smaller blogs first, like Music for Robots, like you said, Gorilla vs. Bear, yeah. And then that leads to some coverage in Pitchfork. They get Best New Music. All of a sudden, they are a band with national profile when they were, you know, just playing the 400 Club last week or
0: yeah,
2: whatever.
0: Exactly.
2: You know, the 400 bar, you know?
0: That the rise happens fast, yep. And then for some, there was growth and more longevity.
2: Totally.
0: I mean, I think of a band like TV on the Radio.
2: 100%.
0: Certainly
2: yeah.
0: Came out of that, you know, blogosphere and the buzz of the blog. But then they managed to, you know, have longevity out of it, like
2: yes.
0: I said. And then there are some where it's like, I wonder whatever happened to.
2: Yeah, totally.
0: For example, Someone Still Loves You, Boris Yeltsin.
2: Oh, what a cute band. We could have played these guys for the Twee coffee break that we did a little while back,
1: oh, you're
2: I think,
1: right.
2: too.
0: For sure.
2: Yeah.
0: There was a lot of Twee happening in this era.
1: Yeah, and just real quick, if you are thinking about a band or an artist you discovered during that blog era, you're like, oh, what about this band? Suggest their song at the coffee break post at thecurrent.org.
0: Coffee Breakers Unite, come together to talk about a music topic. 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Well, since we brought up their name, and you're like, I've never heard of that before, or you're like, OMG, I haven't heard that name in a long time. This one is called Glue Girls on the Coffee Break.

0: The Current, music from Black Kids with I'm Not Gonna Teach Your Boyfriend How to Dance With You. Certainly on the poppier side and upbeat side of the era of the music discovery blog.
1: Mm-hmm.
0: And that band, I don't remember where they're from, but I feel like there is an era, there's a time where every other band that was being blogged about was from Brooklyn.
2: 100%. Yeah.
0: Okay, here's another band from Brooklyn. Here's another band from Brooklyn, which was very of the time. Do you remember, Zach, where this band was from?
2: Jacksonville, Florida. So
0: really?
2: Not Brooklyn.
0: Nice.
2: That's very cool. I always love it when a cool band comes out of Florida. They need it down there.
1: Yeah. I remember this video. That was a jam back in the blogger era
0: gosh.
1: For sure.
0: Music videos. What's that? No, music videos still get made. We just consume them on another channel now. instead of saying I want my MTV, you say I want to watch YouTube.
2: Yeah.
0: You are listening to The Current, exploring an era of the blog, the music blog. And Nil, why are we doing that today?
1: It's National Blogger Day. So
0: great.
1: We're taking a look back at bands and artists that came up during the blog era, the mid-aughts to the 20-teens, we could say. Wonderful suggestions have been coming in at the Coffee Break Post at thecurrent.org. And looks like we got time for maybe one more, right, Jill?
0: Yeah, we'll get to one more coming up in just a minute. 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
2: Today, you know what? She would have been very appropriate in the blog era. Julia Holter, kind of a Kate Bush-esque sort of arty orchestral pop artist, has a new record for you. We're going to be checking that out for our song of the day just after 11 o'clock. Kind of a witchy vibe on this one.
1: Ooh, okay. Love a witchy vibe.
0: I'm listening. We're listening over here. We're not exposing ourselves as witches, or are we? One more for the era of the music blog. And this is, again, one of those band names that every now and then I'll see it somewhere and go, I wonder whatever happened to them. Because they were like super buzzy and like hit hard and hot. And then it was like on to the next thing. Because that's kind of the speed and the pace of the blog world at one time. I mean, now we think about like the speed and the pace of social media and TikTok, and you know, like spreading the algorithms and the popularity of new artists. But there was a time where speed was a relative term.
2: Yeah, I suppose.
0: This band. Anybody remember the title? Architecture in Helsinki?
2: They're Australian, right?
1: Wow.
2: I sort of remember this. Yeah,
0: I don't remember, but I certainly remember saying that band name in the early days of The Current in the middle of the night. This is called Heart It Races on The Current.

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Great music lives here.

Oh, man, that was so great to hear. Howling and Bellowing, We All Have Hooks for Hands is the name of that band. One of my favorite indie rock groups that was sort of part of the Twin Cities extension local scene. During this blog rock era, they were signed to Afternoon Records, a Twin Cities-based label, but they're from South Dakota, Sioux Falls to be specific. Really cool band. It was sort of a thing during that era to have two drummers, and We All Have Hooks for Hands. I got to see them once with the two-drummer lineup, and it was awesome. Two of those drummers playing off themselves, you know, kind of that really fun sort of mix of melodic and skronky guitar. And this band is still active, too. I was just kind of checking in on this on social media, and they've been playing some shows in Sioux Falls and elsewhere. They say that they've got a new record in the works as well that they're working on at sort of one of the guitar player and singers, Tim Evenson's house. He also plays a really great country group around the Twin Cities as well called Pleasure Horse, if you dig those kind of sounds as well. Thanks for reminiscing with us on the blog rock era. It was a ton of fun suggesting all the great songs that you did for today's coffee break on the current.org blog post. And that's where you can find, yes, all the blog rock songs that we played today. If you're looking to maybe add some of these to your blog rock collection or your own personal blog. Zach McCormick here with you. And this hour, we'll have a chance to hear a brand new track from Brandon Flowers, kind of exploring his country music roots on the new album called Thrasher. We'll check out new music as well in the sort of the country vein from Boy Golden, new record from the Winnipeg artist Michigander with a new track. So does Olivia Rodrigo, Kiwi Jr. and Noah Kahn. Some classic sounds on the way from Bob Mould, The Pogues, and more. Let's get started with Alex Lambert, a guy who's going to be joining us in just a couple of short weeks here at the current Summer Happy Hour up in Castle Danger Brewing, August 13th. So this is going to be a week from tomorrow. It's up at Castle Danger, just north of the Duluth area in Two Harbors, Minnesota. Alex Lambert, a Texas guy with a soulful sound, somewhere in between between kind of a country guy like a Chris Stapleton and sort of a soul guy like Leon Bridges. This song is called it's called Shoot Me Down. You can find out more about his happy hour at thecurrent.org/happyhours.

0: Hello, it's John Darnielle from the Mound Goats. We have a brand new album. I've been waiting a long time to share it with you. It's called Days. It comes out on Friday. But The Current is giving the whole thing to you early, so you can listen to the entire thing Thursday night at 9 on The Current's on-air listening party. I will rise. This album was recorded at Sear Sound in New York City, a studio still owned by Roberta Findlay, and the album was, in fact, at one point, had a working title of In the Shadow of Roberta Findlay. I go through several working titles as I go.
1: And there was love in the air, and all the money was there, and we were going on tour with Candlebox.
0: I've been waiting since we recorded it to share it. It has been eating more of a hole in me than a lot of albums do. It has an urgency to it that I'm very fond of. So I really hope you enjoy it. You can listen to it on air, online, and on the app Thursday night at 9 on The Current.

That's music from Noah Kahn on The Current, the New England, Vermont, to be specific, native. His latest is called The Great Divide, that one, Doors. Before that, you heard A Big Thief with Incomprehensible, and you also heard the band Rag Mama Rag following up Alex Lambert with Shoot Me Down. Alex is going to be part of our Summer Happy Hour series coming up, a show in Two Harbors, Minnesota, Castle Danger Brewing. You can find out more about that one. Bill DeVille going to be spinning a DJ set, thecurrent.org/happyhours. In just a second, we will get to some tunes from a band called Kiwi Junior. In fact, let's go ahead and dive into it right now. Kiwi Junior, a really cool group from Canada, Toronto to be specific, that has been sort of a, you know, they would fit well with today's coffee break theme. Kind of a blog, sort of underground music darling, been signed to Sub Pop Records for the last couple of years with co-signs from everybody from Dan Beckner of Wolf Parade, who produced their last album. Let's see here, Carrie McClellan of Always helped out on this new record, which is coming out a week from Friday, called Blowing Up. Really fun sound on this track. If you like Wolf Parade, I think you'll find a lot to like in Kiwi Junior. It's Blowing Up, the title track on The Current.

That's Olivia Rodrigo on The Current. The new one is called Stupid Song. You seem pretty sad for a girl so in love. Japanese Breakfast before that, Paprika, an artist that Olivia Rodrigo has expressed a lot of admiration over for over the years. Michelle Zauner, frontwoman of Japanese Breakfast. Bob Mould, Wishing Well. Before that, you heard Kiwi Jr., the title track of their new record coming out a week from Friday called Blowing Up. We get support on The Current from the Minnesota Department of Public Safety's Drive Sober, Drive Smart campaign. A DUI can lead to steep fines and sobering consequences. There is extra enforcement now on Minnesota roads. Message from the Minnesota Department of Public Safety. We also get support from the Minnesota Historical Society, commemorating America's 250th anniversary at historic sites across the state. Details at mnhs.info/mn250. And we also get support from the Minnesota State Fair, presenting Sierra Farrell with featured guest Tanya Tucker in concert August 30th at the Grandstand for The Current's Music on a Stick. Tickets and info at mnstatefair.org. Boy Golden, an artist that we've been digging on The Current here for a little while now, a sort of cool, kind of dark, groovy Americana country sound for Boy Golden. We are digging a song called Cowboy Dreams. This is a new one from Best of Our Possible Lives. It's Suffer on The Current.

Ms. Sharon Jones on Current, Stranger to My Happiness. Before that, you heard Michigander with Freaking Out. Some photos of Michigander's performance at our Summer Happy Hour series last week. You can find them on thecurrent.org and our social media right now. Before that, the Pogues, one of their most gorgeous, affecting tunes, A Pair of Brown Eyes, from their classic album Rum, Sodomy, and the Lash, which came out on this day back in 1985. A record that really found the Pogues sort of stepping into their full power with Shane McGowan's songwriting, really developing the band, sort of generating more original material, heavily inspired by Celtic folk traditions, but not sort of direct covers of Celtic folk songs like they were doing more so on their debut, Red Roses for Me. This one also gets a little production help. Elvis Costello in the producer's chair, bringing sort of an extra, you know, maybe sympathetic ear to the way that the band was produced. Rum, Sodomy, just a really fantastic album, front to back, really showcasing Shane McGowan writing just incredibly deep stuff. A Pair of Brown Eyes, very sad, like a lot of great Shane McGowan songs are, just devastatingly sad. I was reading this really funny story about when he, you know, shows the band this song for the first time, Shane McGowan does, and his, you know, various band members are just like completely affected by it. James Fearnley is like crying. He's like, oh my god, this song is so devastatingly sad. And Spider Stacy, band sort of, you know, comic relief at many times, goes like, you are a sick man, Shane. How could you write something like this? What kind of sick mind comes up with something like this? And Shane goes, well, mine does. If you like learning about album anniversaries, artist birthdays, make sure you're checking out Today in Music History every day at thecurrent.org. 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Up next on The Current, a guy who's going to be coming to town in the not-so-distant future, a couple weeks from now, well, a little bit over a month, actually. Brandon Flowers celebrating his new album, Thrasher, with a return to the Palace Theater on September 14th. Brandon Flowers kind of sharing in some recent interviews that before this sort of recent pivot to country music, he was thinking about quitting music for good. He was sort of feeling a lack of inspiration from playing with the Killers and just needed a reset, or maybe to get back to his musical roots a little bit. So he sort of tracing back to his family's love of country music going up, and it really reinvigorated him. The new, that show, by the way, September 15th at the Palace. Sorry about that. This one's Plans. It's new Brandon Flowers on The Current.

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Chicago hip hop, Common, The People, Finding Forever, 2007 on The Current. Before that, you heard a new track from Brandon Flowers. Thrasher is the name of his new countrified album, that one called Plans. Zach McCormick here with you, and thank you for making The Current part of your Wednesday. This hour, we'll check out some kind of punk rock meets hip hop sounds from Eka Vandal, an Australian artist by way of South Africa. We'll hear something new from Australians The Avalanches as well. Leon Bridges has a cool new Afro-inspired album to share with you. We'll check out a new track from that, plus catchy new stuff from Weezer, Blessing Jolie, an artist as part of our Summer Happy Hour series, and in just a second, some Alabama Shakes, some Doors, some Elvis Costello, a little Blondie later this hour as well. Let's get started with your song of the day today, which comes from Julia Holter, a accomplished and critically acclaimed art pop, baroque pop, you might call her, singer-songwriter, earned many comparisons across her career to artists like Kate Bush and Susie Sue of Susie and the Banshees. Might be great sort of comparison points to start with Julia Holter's kind of high concept, often very brainily orchestrated records over the years. And in 2024, she released a critically acclaimed record called Something in the Room She Moves, sort of stripping her songwriting and sort of production down to the bare bones. And now releasing sort of a companion LP to that last one. The new album is called Materia and features sort of a continuation of some of the musical themes and lyrical themes that she was exploring on that record. It's out later this month. This song is called My Lost One. It's your song of the day from Julia Holter. Stream it and download it at thecurrent.org.

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The next one is Thursday afternoon at the Plains Art Museum in downtown Fargo. Absorb the lush, warm live sounds from Tofu Smell, the recording project from Winnipeg, by way of Orlando, musician and singer Ray Chen. Everyone you know is late. Hang with us from 4 to 7 with a DJ set from Nilufer Arsala at 4 before Tofu Smell plays at 6. Pressing on the phone, I'm falling asleep. The Currents Happy Hours are free and open to everyone. 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

New Alabama Shakes on the current. Love the cool, big, kind of fuzzy Afro-funk style bass on that one. I Feel Hope Coming is the name of the new tune. We are eagerly awaiting the new album, which is called I Must Be Dreaming. Alabama Shakes is going to be releasing that one on the first day of their two-night stand at Surly Brewing Festival Field coming up later this month, August 28th. Before that, some groovy sounds of The Doors, one of my personal favorites from them, Soul Kitchen. Check out the great X cover of that one if you haven't already. Tori Amos, Stronger Together, a contemporary track, her new album, In Times of Dragons. Following up, your song of the day from Julia Holter, the new record called Materia, coming out in a couple short weeks. That was My Lost One. You can stream it and download it as part of the Song of the Day feature at thecurrent.org. 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Blessing Jolie is a really cool emerging singer-songwriter from, I believe she's from the Atlanta area, and she's going to be joining us for a upcoming show as part of the current Summer Happy Hour series. We're going to be headed down to Rochester to do a performance at the Castle, which is, yes, a very much castle-looking building right there in downtown Rochester. Blessing Jolie kind of bringing a cool mixture of indie folk and R&B sounds. Maybe think what Tracy Chapman might sound like if she grew up also listening to SZA, and you'd have a decent idea of what Blessing Jolie's kind of into. This one's called Growing Pains. New music on The Current, and for more info about the Happy Hour series, thecurrent.org/happyhours.

Canadian excellence from Always, Pharmacist from the Blue Record record, for Blue Rev record, there we go, from 2022. Weezer before that, We Might As Well Be Strangers, the new album, the Gold album, that one featuring Wednesday's Carly Hartzman. You heard Elvis Costello from his Punch the Clock record, which came out on this day back in 1983, that one called Shipbuilding. A really gorgeous tune featuring some trumpet work by none other than jazz legend Chet Baker. That song, an anti-war tune from Elvis Costello, who was always very good at writing those, sort of also written by Clive Langer as well, a musician who wrote sort of the original passive lyrics. Elvis Costello takes it over and comes up with this great metaphor about how it was written during the Falklands War in the early 1980s, and he's sort of commenting on how, you know, as war returns to England, these shipbuilding towns, Merseyside, Clydeside, like these different, sorry, I'm not pronouncing these right, but these different towns, you know, sort of blue collar shipbuilding towns in England were suddenly getting this infusion of capital because the war machine was turning back on, and sort of talking about the irony of, you know, those new boats being sent along with, you know, the sons of the people building them, etc. And so, yeah, a really cool record from a really cool album, Punch the Clock, sort of a later period Elvis Costello and the Attractions record. If you like learning about album anniversaries and artist birthdays, check out Day in Music History every day at thecurrent.org. Starting us off, Blessing Jolie, Growing Pains. She will be part of the Current Summer Happy Hour series, Rochester at the Castle, September 10th. For more info, thecurrent.org/happyhours is the place to go. 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Hey, the Linda Lindas have a show coming up, an all-ages show at the Varsity Theater on September 27th, and you can enter for a chance to win a pair of tickets to that one at thecurrent.org/giveaways. Leon Bridges' new record features some really cool kind of tropical, Afro, and Latin-inspired sounds, courtesy of some help from members of the band Jungle, sort of a UK neo-disco band helping out in the production for Leon Bridges on this new record, Happiness Anytime, arriving in September. This one's Light the Way on The Current.

Dainty sounds from down under, the Australian Sample Wizards in the Avalanches. Another fruitful partnership with Jamie XX every single weekend is the name of that new tune. Before that, Blondie covering the Nerves from the Parallel Lines record Hanging on the Telephone. Seyoung Kudi in the Egypt 80 band Africa Airways following up Leon Bridges, taking some inspiration from Seyoung's father, Fela Kuti, with that sort of new record, Happiness Anytime, having such a strong Afro-funk current to it, and his new song is called Light the Way. We get support on the current from Twin Cities Closet Company, whose family-owned Minneapolis workshop designs and makes custom summertime storage solutions, including garages and mudrooms. 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And the gig list at thecurrent.org is your nightly concert calendar. It's a great resource for live music fans to make sure that they're in the know about all the great shows happening around town. Soul Asylum doing an acoustics set tonight with Ian Neville and the Laurels String Quartet at 7 o'clock at the Dakota. Check the gig list for more great shows, including Leslie Vincent at Ice House. Eka Vandal is an artist originally from South Africa, now based in Australia, with a really cool sound that sort of splits the difference between maybe some sort of death grips or perhaps you could even Genesis of Wusu style, kind of like heavy duty hardcore influenced rap music with, yeah, some straight up sort of hardcore punk riffs on this new one that wouldn't have been out of place in like a new Turnstile record from the last couple of years. Looking for People to Unfollow is the name of the record. This is Cruising to Self-Soothe. It's Eka Vandal on the current.

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turnstile on the current. Be careful trying to mosh in your cubicle or car because you might just hurt your shoulder. Zach McCormick here with you. That one, Mystery from Glow On, the record they released back in 2021. This hour on the current, we'll have new music for you from the local all-star project, the Minneapolis Funk All-Stars, keeping the funk alive with a new jam reminiscent of Prince's golden era. We'll hear something new from Charlie XCX as well, who kind of kicked off the album cycle for her new record, Music, Fashion, Film, with a big performance at Lollapalooza over the weekend. The Mountain Goats have new stuff for you. They're going to be the subject of our Thursday night listening party this week on The Current, talking about their awesome new album, Days. We'll also check out new stuff from Vince Staples and more. It's all on the way on The Current. Starting with this one from Cage the Elephant, a brand new single from the band. It's called Beaches in Tennessee. Frontman Brad Schultz had some difficult mental health stuff in the last couple of years, and this song is sort of his attempt to maybe make a almost humorous or at least like relatable expression about what all the stuff that happened to him while he was working his way through recovery and rehab. It's called Beaches in Tennessee. It's new Cage the Elephant, and it's on The Current.

It's Death Cab for Cutie on the Current. The latest is called Stone Over Water, I Built You a Tower, their new album, which came out over the summer. Before that, from 1992, Dutch Sounds from Betty Serviert. That was Palomine from the band based in Amsterdam. You heard Catch These Fists from Wet Leg, following up Beaches in Tennessee, a brand new track from Cage the Elephant. We get support on the Current from Haskell's for over 92 years, a Minnesota-based family company committed to being a spiritual advisor for summer beverages, including wine, whiskey, brews, ciders, and more. 10 Metro locations and at Haskell's.com. Support also comes from the Minnesota State Fair, presenting Bonnie Raitt with featured guest John Cleary and the Absolute Monster Gentleman at the grandstand on State Fair's opening day, August 27th. Tickets and info at mnstatefair.org. We got new stuff on the way for you here from Beth Orton, the veteran artist sort of known for bringing electronic and folk sounds together during the 1990s, back with a new record called The Ground Above, and you can hear some of the weather and time and her voice really reminiscent of something like, Lucinda Williams. Now you can hear all the years and wisdom in her vocals. Beth Orton with Waiting, it's new music on The Current.

Big Dreams from Amel and the Sniffers on The Current. The Australian punk rockers have some new stuff on the way. They're going to be countrifying their material for a new album called Truth or Consequence. It's like sort of a hybrid live album slash concert film. It's going to be released on September 5th and finds the band sort of doing a stripped back, sort of countrified version of their music for a special one-off performance that happened at a Mexican restaurant in Los Angeles called El Coyote. Very cool idea. Very excited to hear what their songs sound like in this new format. I gotta imagine Big Dreams will make the cut for the set list. It seems kind of a natural fit for that style. Before that, a guy who is experimenting with styles himself on his new record, Vince Staples, kind of adding some rock flavor to his hip-hop. That was White Flag from the new record Crybaby. Back with Lost Cause from Sea Change. He's got a new one in that same style called Ride Lonesome coming out soon. And Beth Orton starting us off with Waiting. Beth Orton is going to be the star of an upcoming show at the Parkway Theater that The Current is proud to present and give you a chance to win some tickets to see. September 26th at the Parkway, Beth Orton's rolling through town. Enter for your chance to win a pair of tickets to that show at thecurrent.org/giveaways. 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Minneapolis Funk All-Stars on the way, a group throwing it back to the Prince classic sound with members of Prince's sort of extended musical family, led by St. Paul Peterson, a veteran of several of Prince's groups. This has got to keep the funk alive. Minneapolis Funk All-Stars on The Current.

Lucinda Williams, her father was a poet, a celebrated poet, Miller Williams from Louisiana. She always sort of the poet of the common people in the alt-country space. Car Wheels on a Gravel Road, one of her great, great tunes. Before that, Charlie Sheen reaches out to the feds, a brand new track from the Mountain Goats, who are going to be the sort of guests of honor for the Currents Thursday Night Listening Party series. This week, talking about their new album, Days, which comes out on Friday. John Donahal going to be sharing the very cool stories behind the process of this album, which sort of has shifted over the course of the record from being originally an album kind of themed around grunge to sort of having new evolving themes as he continued to work on the record. Before that, Aaron Neville, a classic funk tune from 73, Hercules from the New Orleans area as well, and Minneapolis Funk All-Stars, some local funk from right here in Minnesota. Gotta keep the funk alive.

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And at thecurrent.org, you will also find the Gig List, a great resource for live music fans to sort of stay in touch with all the cool shows happening around town on any given night. And now that we are early into the month of August, you can plan your concert calendar for the rest of the month as well. New music on the way from Charlie XCX, the artist kind of kicking off a new era with a big performance over last weekend at Lollapalooza in Chicago, compared to the sort of bright neon green splash of the Brat record from a couple years ago. The new album era from Charlie XCX, the aesthetics very much sort of black and white industrial vibes. Think maybe a little Nine Inch Nails, perhaps an inspiration. Also, some sort of famed directors as part of the promotional rollout for this new album from Charlie XCX, invoking great artists in other mediums. Music, fashion, film is the name of the new album. This is SS26, Charlie XCX on The Current.

0: The National on the Current from 2007's classic Boxer, Fake Empire. Before that, you heard the Shackletons from the local scene, Exactly What It Looks Like, in SS26, brand new one from Charlie XCX's new record, Music, Fashion, Film. Zach McCormick here with you. Thank you for making The Current part of your Wednesday. In this hour, we'll have a new track to share with you from Bridget Calls Me Baby. Their awesome album came out earlier this year, kind of channeling some sounds of both, maybe the Smiths and Roy Orbison. We'll check out a new track from them. Jack White's got a new one for you. Sylvanesso, anyways. We'll check out something new from Jesse Wells, Bleachers, Steve Lacy, and more. It's all happening this hour on The Current. Let's get started by running down your Wednesday night concert calendar on the gig list.
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0: Tonight you have a chance to see the Moonlight Serenaders of Minnesota, 5 p.m. as part of the Summer Nights in Rice Park series here in downtown, 5 p.m. Over at the Gardens of Castle Rock in Northfield, Molly Brandt is playing at 6 o'clock, and the outdoor event Summer at the Cedar, this time with Daniel Villarreal at 6 p.m. at the Cedar Plaza. Another free show there. Second Stringers, early show at White Squirrel, 6 o'clock, and Noah Kahn kicking off his big show tonight at Target Field at 6:30, with performances from Gigi Perez and Annabelle Dinda at 6:30 p.m. Don Scott and Roseanne Licardi, 6 p.m. or 7 p.m. at the 331 Club. We have a show, Leslie Vincent at Ice House at 7 o'clock. Soul Asylum doing an acoustic show with Ivan Neville and Laurel's String Quartet at 7 p.m. Dockside Sessions, Chastity Brown featuring, this is going to be up at the North House Folk School, way up there in Grand Marais. Chastity Brown performing at 7:30 p.m. John Doe and Exene Cervenka playing the Parkway, the punk rock legends from X at 7:30. Some R&B from

EO and Akon at Mystic Lake Amphitheater at 8 p.m. And getting around to the show that I'll be highlighting for you here, Tomahawk and Melvins are performing at First Avenue tonight at 8 o'clock. Tomahawk, a supergroup featuring Mike Patton of Faith No More and Mr. Bungle, fronting a band that also includes Dwayne Dennison of the Jesus Lizard, John Stanier of Helmet, and bass player Kevin Rootmanis of Melvins as well. So Melvins kind of joining in on this bill, and Melvins also just announced that they have sort of a new project as well here. Melvins has a new supergroup that they just kicked off. They're called Gata Morta, and the new band features Buzz Osborne of Melvins, along with Butthole Surfers, J.D. Pincus, Big Business's Cody Willis, and a really cool band out of Chicago, another noise rock group that's on the Amphetamine Reptile Records label. Mr. Phils, I believe is how it's pronounced. He's their guy, Clinton Jacob, also in this cool new band. You know, it's more kind of noise rock in the vein that you know and love from Melvins, the new group called Gata Morta. So let's check out something from Melvins, a classic from 1991 from them. It's Shoved, kicking things off tonight at 8 o'clock at the First Avenue Main Room. You can find out more about this show and others on the gig list at thecurrent.org.

0: Hello, it's John Darnielle from the Mound Goats. We have a brand new album. I've been waiting a long time to share it with you. It's called Days. It comes out on Friday. But The Current has given the whole thing to you early, so you can listen to the entire thing Thursday night at 9 on The Current's on-air listening party. This album is recorded at Sear Sound in New York City, a studio still owned by Roberta Findlay, and the album was, in fact, at one point, had a working title of In the Shadow of Roberta Findlay. I go through several working titles as I go.
1: And there was love in the air, and all the money was there, and we were going on tour with Candlebox.
0: I've been waiting since we recorded it to share it. It has been eating more of a hole in me than a lot of albums do. It has an urgency to it that I'm very fond of. So I really hope you enjoy it. 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

Glorious dreamy pop sounds from Cocteau Twins on the current Ice Blink Luck. Before that, you heard Steve Lacy, his new album called Oh Yeah. That one, The Feeling, Steve Lacy in a little bit of hot water with the Marvel people after accidentally spoiling a big reveal from the new Spider-Man movie on the red carpet. He's got a song in the soundtrack, the title track to his new album. Before that, you heard Boy Genius with $20 and Melvin's getting us started with It's Shoved. They're opening up for Mike Patton's supergroup Tomahawk tonight at the First Avenue Main Room. You can find out more about that show and others on the gig list posted at thecurrent.org. 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Westopolis, Minnesota's sweet spot. Excuse me. Sorry about that. Music on the way right now from Bleachers. This is off their new album, Everyone for 10 Minutes. It's We Should Talk.

Behavior can be regulated.

being lost. Unemployment in the land. 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Reality, what it is. A cold-blooded, dirty thief.

can we afford the luxury? All the ducky bushes on the block. No traffic can't be stopped. No, the taxes at the highest peak. Push the foot and whip in the street. Ah!

Jesse Wells on The Current, This and Not Some Other Way, known for his incisive political commentary, that one got a little bit of a softer side. The new record is called Masks Off. Speaking of political commentary, the Staple Singers before that, Washington, We're Watching You from back in 1974, Mitski, Where Is My Phone, Bleachers, We Should Talk from the new record, Everyone for 10 Minutes. We get support in The Current from Minnesota Renaissance Festival. New this year, the festival presents A Renewal of the Crown, along with Armored Jousting and Turkey Legs. The festival is open weekends August 22nd through October 4th. More at mnrenfest.com. Heads up that you can win some tickets to see Kacey Musgraves' Middle of Nowhere tour stopping at Target Field on September 22nd when you go to thecurrent.org/giveaways. This is a new one from Kacey Musgraves' new record, Middle of Nowhere. It's called Mexico Honey on The Current.

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1: Hey, I'm Bill DeVille. The Edge turned 65 on Saturday. His folks named him Dave Evans. He's the guitar player in this little band called U2. We'll hear some extra tracks from these Irish legends on this week's Kicks.
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1: The bands Robbie Robertson and Jerry Garcia of The Grateful Dead both passed away on August 9th. We'll remember Robbie and Jerry with a few tunes on this week's U.S. of A.
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like Joshua.

Jack White from his last sort of return to form record, No Name, got a new one out this summer, Frozen Charlotte, very much in the same garage stomp and vein. And Selvanesso got a new one on the way as well called Ow Infinity, plus a couple of shows in town that you can find out about on the gig list at thecurrent.org. Michael Kiwanuka, Love and Hate, and Casey Musgraves getting us started with Mexico Honey. Enter for your chance to win and some tickets to see Casey Musgraves, her Middle of Nowhere tour, Target Field, September 20th. 22nd, thecurrent.org/giveaways. 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Leslie Vincent performing tonight at 7 o'clock at Ice House. Check the Gig List for more. Zach McCormick getting headed out of here. Bill DeVille is filling in for Jessica Paxton this afternoon, so we'll hand the mic off to him in just a second. Leaving you with this one, I Can Take the Sun Out of the Sky. It's brand new stuff from Bridget Calls Me Baby. You're hearing it here on The Current.

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The Decemberists, and that's Oh No. That's from their latest album, As It Ever Was, So It Will Be Again. I think I got that right. Coffee and Rock and Roll, and I'm good to go. For Jessica, it's me, Bill DeVille. Today, she's out sick. And thank you, Zach. We got a lot of good stuff coming your way today. Let's see. We got some Low Cut Connie ahead. Xene and John Doe performing later on tonight. We got some X on the docket. That fellow named Noah Kahn, maybe you've heard of him. He's coming up later on as well, as there's that big concert later on tonight. There's that. And we're going to get things on the move with this rising star rock and roll band. They've been at it for a little while now. They're the Rolling Stones. Maybe you've heard of them. This is from the new Foreign Tongues album. And this, in fact, is called In the Stars on the Current.

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It's morning radio for music lovers. You've heard of long-distance relationships. How about long-distance morning shows? Well, let's give it a shot Thursday morning. Nil will be live from Moorhead before The Current's happy hour featuring a set of music from the artist Tofu Smell.

And speaking of tofu smell, hear about the project from singer-songwriter Ray Chen and where that moniker came from. 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

That's music from Metric. It's Time is a Bomb from that latest album, Romanticize the Dive. You heard White Horses. That was Wolf Alice in the tunes. And it was Chuck Berry, Nadine, a classic from 1964. The Stones never recorded that one, but Keith and Chuck Berry used to like to jam on that tune on occasion. And In the Stars, that was the Stones at the top of the set from the new album, Foreign Tongues. Good to have them back with some new sounds and sounding awesome for a bunch of octogenarians. And I'm Bill DeVille, sitting in for Jessica with support today from Caribou Coffee, offering refresher beverages and flavors such as strawberry guava and mango passion fruit, prepared with a lemonade or iced tea base, real fruit, and an optional caffeine addition, available at Caribou Coffee. The Current presents Liz Phair. This will be quite a show at the Palace Theater on September 16th. In fact, you know what you can do? You can enter for your chance to score a pair of tickets for free to this show and others over at thecurrent.org/giveaways. We just got a new one in from the forthcoming album, King of Having Fun. It is a gent who calls himself Medium Build. Listen to this. It's called Home Depot.

I won't stop until you're shaking. All your neighbors know my name. If you really have to ask, then you know they never. You know I like it when we're naked. I can really see your face when you're singing that loud. It's not a bed.

That's The Strokes and music from the new album, their long-awaited, much-anticipated Reality Awaits. Lonely in the Future, its name from the New Yorkers, also Baby in the Tunes with Hotline. It was X. See John Doe and X Scene later on tonight at the Parkway Theater, tomorrow night as well. Medium Build is back with a new album called King of Having Fun, and that is a tune called Home Depot. 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All right, we're going to rock and roll with Low Cut Connie and the new Living in the USA album. This is Can't Be Wrong.

That's called Buggin'. It's the Flamin' Lips. One thing I've noticed, not so many bugs this summer. That's good, I guess, and a track there. From the Soft Bulletin, Dua Sale with I Do, and that's local music just for you. Waxahachie would never been wrong. Congratulations to Katie Crutchfield and her friend, her boyfriend Kevin Morby. They just had a baby boy a couple of weeks ago. And it was Low Cut Connie at the top of the set with Can't Be Wrong. 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Lots is going on the gig list for a Wednesday night. Good Times and Gardens Live Summer Music Series continues tonight in Northfield with Molly Brandt performing. Summer at the Cedar, Daniel Villarreal at the Cedar Cultural Center outside in their plaza. Noah Kahn performing tonight, a big one, along with Gigi Perez at Target Field. That's a tough ticket. Leslie Vincent at Ice House tonight. In Minneapolis, details on these shows and more, head on over to thecurrent.org/giglist. Alrighty, Tofu Smell be in our neck of the woods playing in Fargo for the Current's Happy Hour tomorrow. Nil will be DJing the event. It all starts at 4, rolls on till 7 if you're in that neighborhood. Tofu Smell here with Dreams I've Had on The Current.

Back to their North Hills album. That's where it all started for Dawes some 16 years ago. Songs like that one, When My Time Comes. And it was Sharon Van Etten and The Attachment Theory. That's the latest album, Idiot Box. Is the name of the song. We caught MGMT with Time to Pretend and Tofu Smell. Tofu Smell will be in Fargo, North Dakota. And that's coming up tomorrow, the Plains Art Museum. And it'll be a happy hour with The Current. Neil will be DJing the festivities. It's going to be fun tomorrow in Fargo. You ought to drop by if you're in that neighborhood or if you're up for a little road trip maybe too. It's Bill DeVille in for Jessica here on this Wednesday with a good hour coming your way, including some new local sounds from a sort of supergroup later on in the hour. And here is Kalila. It's the new Avatar album. Kalila is a singer and songwriter known for kind of blending club music.

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The next one is Thursday afternoon at the Plains Art Museum in downtown Fargo. Absorb the lush, warm live sounds from Tofu Smell, the recording project from Winnipeg, by way of Orlando, musician and singer Ray Chen. Hang with us from 4 to 7 with a DJ set from Niloufer Arsala at 4 before Tofu Smell plays at 6. The Current's happy hours are free and open to everyone. 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

It's Houndmouth, and that is called Tiger Blood from their latest album, Lordy. Nice to have some new music from Houndmouth. It was Camp just prior, and that's Let Things Go. We heard an offshoot of Talking Heads. That was Tom Tom Club, probably their best known song from their self-titled work. And that's Genius of Love. And it was Kalila from the new Avatar effort at the top of the set with some new sounds. And it's good to have you aboard. My name's Bill DeVille. And a legendary album from the Fab Four issued this day in 1966. Got it coming up. 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This quick-witted comedy finds two divorcees honeymooning with new spouses, causing insults and romantic sparks to fly through August 23rd. Info and tickets, GuthrieTheater.org. Lily Allen heading to this neck of the woods. She got a lot of acclaim for that West End Girl album from last year. And she'd be dropping by the Armory for a big show on September 16th. And you know what? You can actually enter for your chance to win a pair of tickets to this show and other shows, too. And you can do it over at thecurrent.org/giveaways. Here's an artist performing at Ice House at the end of this month. This is local music from Leslie Perez. Saturday, August 29th is the date of the show. Here's the title song from the new batch, Back to My Love, on The Current.

That is music from Olivia Rodrigo, and that's on the new album, You Seem Pretty Sad for a Girl So in Love. Nice stuff called The Cure, and we took you back 60 years. Album was released this time in 1966, called Revolver from the Beatles, and John Lennon out front, and Your Bird Can Sing. This was the Beatles' seventh album, and they were certainly firing on all cylinders on this one, and it was quite an album. Revolver's often cited as one of the greatest albums in rock music history, and sometimes it's been labeled as the greatest, next to maybe the Beach Boys' Pet Sounds, but still sounds pretty fantastic, the Fab Four there. You also heard Tonight, that was Phoenix featuring Ezra Koenig of Vampire Weekend, and Leslie Perez with some new local music. Leslie's holding a release show for that new work at Ice House on Saturday, August 29th, just a few weeks away. Meanwhile, there's support from AARP Minnesota, working to prevent consumer fraud through education and information. If a scam can be spotted, a scam can be stopped. More information at aarp.org/mnfraud. We got some music from Slow Pulp in the new Melody album. This is titled Better Man. You got it on The Current.

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0: That's Mega Sound. It's called Super Size from the new self-titled album, featuring Carrie and Chris from Bad Bad Hats and their friend Alana Carroll. And doing a release show for that one coming up a week from Friday, the 14th at the Turf Club. Freak Slug from last year's I Blow Out Big Candles, that was Spells. Moon Age Daydream from Bowie's The Rise and Fall of Ziggy Stardust. And Better Man, that's new sounds from Slow Pulp. 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On the gig list, Soul Asylum. This is a cool show tonight. Featuring Ivan Neville and Laurel String Quartet. It's an acoustic show at the Dakota. Starts at 7 this evening. John Doe and Exene Cervenka of X fame. And the Knitters, too. Can't forget that. That's at the Parkway Theater tonight at 7:30. Tomahawk and the Melvins at First Ave tonight. Details in these shows and more, it's thecurrent.org/giglist. We got music. It's new stuff. Madonna is back with Confessions 2. A tune titled One Step Away is on The Current.
1: Ready?

My heart is breaking, hands are shaking, bugs are crawling all over me. My heart is breaking, hands are shaking, bugs are crawling all over me. My heart is breaking, hands are shaking, bugs are crawling all over me. My head is aching, my hands are shaking, bugs are crawling all over me.

Nathaniel Ratliff and the Night Sweats, and that's SOB from, 11 years ago already, the self-titled album. Nathaniel Ratliff was kind of a journeyman folk rocker, and then he formed this band, he and the Night Sweats, and that one took off big time 11 years ago, and it's here on The Current. You hear Glass Animals, I Don't Want to Talk, I Just Want to Dance, and One Step Away, it's Madonna back with a new album called Confessions 2. And I'm Bill DeVille, in for Jessica on this lovely Wednesday with a good hour coming your way, including one of the artists opening up for Noah Kahan later on tonight. And right now it's Julia Holter. Materia is the new album. This is My Lost One.

0: Hello, it's John Darnielle from the Mound Goats. We have a brand new album. I've been waiting a long time to share it with you. It's called Days. It comes out on Friday. But The Current has given the whole thing to you early, so you can listen to the entire thing Thursday night at 9 on The Current's on-air listening party. I will rise to this occasion. This album was recorded at Sear Sound in New York City. The studio is still owned by Roberta Findlay, and the album was, in fact, at one point, had a working title of In the Shadow of Roberta Findlay. I go through several working titles as I go.
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0: I've been waiting since we recorded it to share it. It has been eating more of a hole in me than a lot of albums do. It has an urgency to it that I'm very fond of. So I really hope you enjoy it. You can listen to it on air, online, and on the app Thursday night at 9 on The Current.

Alabama Shakes and That's Another Life. You got it on The Current. Stoked for their shows at Surly the 28th and 29th of this month. Also in the set, the Chicago Rockers, Freako and their Crimson to Chrome. We caught Nothing I Need, that was Lord Huron and their Cosmic Selector Volume 1. And we got some new sounds from Julia Holter, too. Materia is the new album. Nice to have you aboard. My name's Bill DeVille. Let's see, we got Kevin Morby coming up here in a little bit, amongst other things. 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Biba Doobie is back, the artist born in the Philippines, raised in London. The new batch is called Pylon. Sun Has Set is the name of this.

That's Coming of Age. It's the Sounds of Dury here on The Current. That's from a couple years ago. That's where it kind of started with that Suburban Legend album for the brother-sister team of Dury. It was Sam Fender, Rain Me In, featuring Olivia Dean. There's No Other Way, back to the early days of the band Blur and their Leisure effort. It was Beebe Doobie, Sun Has Set, Top of the Set. 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And The Current presents Mega Sound with Agnes Uncaged. It'll be quite a night at the Turf Club. Just played a song just a little bit ago from Mega Sound, and you can actually enter for your chance to win a pair of tickets to this show and others, and you can do it over at thecurrent.org/giveaways. All right, the new album from Kevin Morby is Little Wide Open. This one caught my ear. It's called 100,000.

0: pretty.
1: Nicely done. That's Holly Humberstone with a new song called Beauty Pageant. 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St. Paul knows how to celebrate. Here's what's on the gig list for your Wednesday night. Good Times and Gardens Live Summer Music Series continues tonight in Northfield, featuring Molly Brandt, starting in about an hour tonight. It's Summer at the Cedar with Daniel Villarreal at the Cedar Plaza tonight. I mentioned Noah Kahan and Gigi Perez at Target Field, a sold-out show. That's a tough ticket. Soul Asylum Acoustic this evening, along with Ivan Neville and Laurel Strings Quartet. Details in these shows and more at thecurrent.org. We got a little music from Muse and their brand new The Wow Signal album. This is Night Shift Superstar on The Current.

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It's Wilco, and that's a tune called You Never Know. From Wilco, the album back to 2009 from Mr. Tweedy & Co. Local buzz band Bonnie Blood with just prior, Can You Come Home? That's local music from the Was It Me EP from last year. And Muse in the new The Wow Signal album on the current as well. Nice to have you aboard. I'm Bill DeVille, hanging around till 7, and for Jessica, she should be back here, I think, tomorrow. And we got a good hour coming up. Some new indie rock you might enjoy straight ahead. And we have this. It's a gent by the name of Steven Wilson Jr. It was on with Zach just the other day. You can find that archived over at thecurrent.org. It was pretty cool. Steven Wilson Jr., quite a story. He got his start as a physicist. He's done a lot of stuff. He was a gold gloves boxer, and now he's doing quite well as a full-on musician. In fact, Miranda Lambert is featured on the track we're about to listen to. So here he is, Steven Wilson Jr. This is Hardwired on The Current.

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It's morning radio for music lovers. 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Well, let's give it a shot Thursday morning. Nil will be live from Moorhead before The Current's happy hour featuring a set of music from the artist Tofu Smell. And speaking of Tofu Smell, hear about the project from singer-songwriter Ray Chen and where that moniker came from. 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

That's B.B. Stockwell, be in the Twin Cities for a First Avenue show this October. And that's When You Know, music from the Volume 1 album. Also Walk Home, that was Bon Iver and the Sable Fable album. Elvis Costello back to 83's Punch the Clock album. In fact, it was this day in 1983. Elvis and the band released this this eighth album, Punch the Clock, featuring songs like Shipbuilding and Let Them All Talk. And the one you listen to, a gorgeous song indeed, from the real-life Declan McManus. Good stuff. Every day I write the book. That ranks high on the list of Elvis songs, in my humble opinion. And we heard Stephen Wilson Jr. kind of name-checks the Pixies classic, Where Is My Mind, in that one. Good stuff. That's called Hardwired and features Miranda Lambert, and it's all on The Current. Supports from St. Paul and Minnesota Foundation. Every act of generosity starts with a spark. Someone deciding they have something to give. That's the power of possible. More information at spmcf.org/POP. Casey Musgraves' Middle of Nowhere tour is out on the road as we speak and coming this direction with a stop at Target Center on September 22. And you know what? You can enter for your chance to win a pair of tickets to this show and others over at thecurrent.org/giveaways. Love in the new Casey Middle of Nowhere album. It's a good one. Here's Charlie XCX, and this is SS26. 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

Cool new album from Vince Staples is called Cry Baby. It's his 7th release to date. And there's the song Cotton, a nice blend of political rap and punk and alternative influence on this one. He's kind of moved away from the traditional hip-hop sound. And a guy who was a big inspiration to the hip-hop scene, that's Gil Scott-Heron just prior, back to 71's Pieces of a Man album. And that's The Revolution Will Not Be Televised, a classic for sure. The local sounds of Hippo Campus, and that was Ride or Die, Charlie XCX with SS26, beginning that bunch of songs. Bill DeVille in till 7 for Jessica today. Mac Wilson will be in then. And we got this. It's some Danish punk rock. New sounds from Ice Age, and this is Ember on the Current.

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1: Hey, I'm Bill DeVille. The Edge turned 65 on Saturday. His folks named him Dave Evans. He's the guitar player in this little band called U2. We'll hear some extra tracks from these Irish legends on this week's Kicks.
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1: The bands Robbie Robertson and Jerry Garcia of The Grateful Dead both passed away on August 9th. We'll remember Robbie and Jerry with a few tunes on this week's U.S. of A.
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They sound about like 1965 soul a little bit. That's a good thing, I think. That's The Sacred Souls, and that's Any Old Fool. That's their new single from the San Diego band here on The Current. We're a little Lola Young, too, with Conceited. And Radiohead from the Amnesiac album, dropped in 2001, and I might be wrong. And from Denmark, it's Ice Age and their new track, Ember. You can find it on there for Love of Grace and the Hereafter, and it's all here on The Current. 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Temp is a comfortable 80 degrees, falling to about 60 overnight, and a nice Thursday coming up tomorrow, looking like be sunny and about 84. Repeat performance on Friday with a chance for showers, 84 again on Saturday. Again, we sit at 80 degrees in downtown St. Paul. A full look at the gig list is coming up momentarily, about 10 minutes away or thereabouts. And right now, this is from the Time Will Tell album. Here comes Devin Gilfillian and Black Dog Rabbit Hole on The Current.

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0: Benjamin Booker, and that is Wicked Waters, music from his 2015 self-titled debut. Your little music from Devin Gilfillian, too. That's from the new Time Will Tell album. And Black Dog, Rabbit Hole.
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0: It's a busy Wednesday night for concerts. Here's what's going on. Good Times at the Garden's live summer music series. Molly Brandt is performing starting right about now at the Gardens of Castle Rock in Northfield, Minnesota. Also going on, let's see, it is Daniel Villarreal at the Cedar Plaza tonight over on the West Bank. It's the Summer at Cedar series. And let's see, Leslie Vincent performing tonight. And that is in Minneapolis at Ice House. Soul Asylum doing an acoustic set tonight with an old friend by the name of Ivan Neville and the Laurel String Quartet, too. And that's at the Dakota in Minneapolis. What else? John Doe and Exene Cervenka. I bet it's a packed Parkway Theater tonight for that performance. John Doe and Exene, founders of the band X. Tomahawk with the Melvins, a great double bill tonight with some grungy sounds at First Avenue. So that's going on as well. And the big one, maybe one of the hottest tickets of the summertime, Noah Kahan and Gigi Perez, along with Annabelle Dinda. And starting at 6:30, Target Field, downtown Minneapolis. On that note, what do you say we listen to the latest single from Noah Kahan? This is The Great Divide.

That's Grant Hart, and that was his solo debut called Intolerance after the demise of Husker Du, the late Grant Hart there. 2541, song perhaps inspired by their old offices, which, yeah, had the address 2541 Nicollet Avenue in Minneapolis, but he would deny that and say it was about an apartment he lived in. Anyway, we heard the Revivalists, and that was called Heart Stop. It was Flock of Dimes, kind of a Sarah McLachlan vibe on that one, called Afraid from Jen Wassner. And it was Noah Kahan and his new single, The Great Divide. Perhaps you're on your way to the show, Target Field, tonight. Meanwhile, we have support from Visit St. Paul, showcasing India Fest, India's Independence Day, on Saturday, August 15th at the state capitol. 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St. Paul knows how to celebrate. The Linda Lindas are be performing at the Varsity Theater. This one's coming up about a month and a half away at the Varsity Theater on September 27th. And you can enter for your chance to win tickets to see this L.A. band. You can do that over at thecurrent.org/giveaways. Easy enough. So much for Goodbyes, the new album from Billy Strings. This is on it. It's Burn the Other End.

T-Rex, Life's a Gas, back to 71's Electric Warrior album from the late Mark Bolan and the band. Jesse Wells and the new Masks Off effort in the set, too, and Won't You Come Out Tonight. Valerie June put a smile upon our faces, and Billy Strings burned the other end from his forthcoming So Much for Goodbyes. 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And I got some new sounds from Beck. I'm digging this song. It features Sierra Farrell headlining Music on a Stick at the fair in a few weeks. And this is Ride Lonesome.

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That's Phoebe Bridgers in the new album Lost Weekend. 17th of September, she'll be at Grand Casino Arena here in St. Paul. Spoon and the Tunes with Chateau Blues, also Big Thief. 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And Ride Lonesome, new from Beck and Sierra Farrell. 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Here's what's on the gig list. The big one, Noah Kahn and Gigi Perez and Annabelle Dinda. Target Field in Minneapolis. Also going on, Leslie Vincent at Ice House this evening. An acoustic set from Soul Asylums at the Dakota featuring Ivan Neville and Laurel Strings Quartet. John Doe and Xene from the band X at the Parkway Theater in Minneapolis this evening. Also, Tomahawk and the Melvins at First Avenue. Details in these shows and more, it's thecurrent.org/gig list. Okie doke, I'm going to turn it over to Mac Wilson. My name's Bill DeVille. Here's a cool tune. It's Kiwi Jr., and this is on the new Blowing Up album. In fact, the title track on The Current.

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